Ja siis, kui ta

Good evening, everyone. This is Out Here in the Field on WFMU Field Recordings Show. My name's Amanda, and I'm going to be with you until 9 p.m. We are listening right now to the sound of rain on tinfoil, recorded by an Icelandic artist who calls himself Hidden Sound. And the catalog of Hidden Sound is growing and growing and has lots of stuff in it that's similar to this. I mean, there's rain on tinfoil that you or I could record, and then there is the same rain on the same tinfoil recorded in such a masterful, precise way with beautiful microphones and perfect conditions. We also heard the sound of a laughing dove, which is an Indian species, preceded by some real primo 70s construction off of the Elektra Records Authentic Sound Effects Volume 3 LP. Before the dove started laughing and the crane started running, we heard some other birds at the beginning of a long piece by Manuel Carbon. The piece is called Acherusia, and it documents sound walks in a volcanic area in Italy, close to Naples, and sort of treats the idea of instability and uncertainty that people have living in an uncertain area that could, you know, have a volcano erupt at any moment. And we really, as I said, only heard the very beginning of that as it started to develop, but it's worth your time if you want to lie back and listen to the whole thing. Column one gave us La Maison, Le Chien, from a really lovely 2007 Field Recordings album called Feldaufnahmen. And Le Chien does appear again, as well as Le Chat and Les Insectes. Lise Ring, from her album Homing, gave us the piece After Image 2. And we started with some wonderful frivolity and jollity from Peter Mume, Australian musician who used field recordings a lot in the 90s. I think he's still around as well. We heard the piece Island Theme, Nature Walk, Baby Wombat Walk, Trot, Scratch. There's like a lot of virgules in that title. Well, you may know, if you've listened to the show before, that I accept submissions of field recordings from you listeners. And listener Chris C. recently gave me a very amazing treasure trove, which was his SoundCloud page of many short field recordings that he has made over the years in lots of distant lands. So we're going to start the next set just listening to some short field recordings courtesy of him. Thank you so much, Chris C. And if you're out there and you want to submit your own field recordings, please do it. My email is ohitf@wfmu.org, and I will also put that on the playlist at wfmu.org. Thank you for listening.

Pleasant memories and scene. I can't help but think that somehow I've been down this road before. It always seems to lead me back into this very door.

0: the hustle and the bustle through each day. 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And a pair.
1: And these things are spaced at different intervals so that you get what you're doing. They make different sounds. So they're each interacting with different frequencies and absorbing various frequencies.

0: here we are, stood outside the store of Athalos, Museum of the Ancient Agora, waiting for the bell to ring.
1: We are stood outside the store of Athalos, Museum of the Ancient Agora, waiting for the bell to ring. The time will be 4 o'clock.

Hi everyone. I'm Amanda and this is the radio show Out Here in the Field on WFMU. Here we are in the tub. Splish splash. And you just heard the artist that goes by the name of Beauty Parlor with the track Stoa of Attalos off of the sort of travelogue album, Burying the Heads of My Seven Greek Dads. This is from earlier this year. And what he did was took a trip to Greece, first of all, and brought along a recording device, which was somewhat unusual. It was a breaking tape player. So this is all recorded onto cassette. And then the already compromised recording was in a lot of cases stretched, and you know, the tape was manipulated even further. So that's why you heard all that delicious degradation there. And I, for one, thought it was really good. I hope you enjoyed that too. Peter Dell was the person who recorded a lyrebird mimicking human voices before that. I know I have a lot of lyrebird fans among my listeners, so I hope you enjoyed that. The lyrebird, I think, was also imitating camera clicks as well. And this was a lyrebird in a zoo, in case you couldn't guess. Gordon Hempton gave us the somewhat long track, Northwestern US. And when I say long, I mean long by the standards of this show, but not super long at all. The book that came out by him on Simon & Schuster Press in 2010 was called One Square Inch of Silence. And he is a field recordist, and the book was about him with his recording rig traveling in a van across the US. And he released a companion audio to that. And that was the lead-off track. And as mentioned, we heard a handful of great little one-minute recordings from listener Chris, maybe known to you as El Gato Blanco on the comments page, which you can look at WFMU.org if you are so inclined. And now we're going to go back to the sounds. And I thank you very much for listening. I treasure you as a listener. Talk to you later. Bye. Just want to pop in here post-bath. And yes, I'm toweling myself off now. To say that you can attract bats to your yard by playing recordings of bats. Like this one.

Bubbles in the air fly so high, nearly

I'm forever loved.

Thank you.

Well, that was amazing. The Jens Dupé Jazz Quartet, improvising over field recording by Gregor Schwellenbach. And that's from a new album called Time, Place, Action. We heard Mute Frequencies before that, past guest on the program, with their piece Playtime, which uses field recordings of their daughter's toys. Another one from Hidden Sound. He gave us the sounds of a cascading ball tree, which is a toy. You may or may not be familiar with it, but now you're familiar with the sound of it, at least. And we heard some bat calls at the beginning, along with the sounds of various jack-in-the-boxes. Now, do all jack-in-the-boxes use Pop Goes the Weasel? I think I have yet to come across one that doesn't. Just for the record, the one that I grew up with was the last one played. And I think that that's the most pleasant sounding. But of course, I would think that because that's the one that I grew up with. This is Out Here in the Field. This is WFMU, and I'm Amanda. Now, to close the show tonight, I'm going to play you something off of a great album called Grass Eater Diary by Tomoko Hojo and Rahel Kraft. A lot of these field recording collage pieces are longer than your average pop song, and so I end up excerpting them. But I thought it would be fun for you to maybe hear an entire one for a change once in a while. And so, yeah, enjoy. Thank you so much for listening.

We didn't even get all the way through it. I tried my best. Thank you so much for listening to Out Here in the Field tonight. This piece by Tomoko Hojo and Rahel Kraft is 2 minutes away from the end. So we almost got there. 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I'll see you next week. 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

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My name is Daniel. And yes, it's true, I'm here every Monday, 9 to midnight, including this, the last Monday of September 2026. Hope you've been enjoying your first few days of autumn. And closing out the set, some music from Switzerland and Strader Inst, a.k.a. Christoph Hess, using turntables to create those Wunderschnaps soundscapes. Would be really cool to see live, but alas, I don't think there are any plans. Sort of manipulating turntables and such. Ver Bauer, number 4 from the Ver Bauer release. I mean, sort of, I read somewhere peasant soldiers. I don't know. I'm not really sure. Perhaps you know. The Tiergarten. You remember them? Well, they had a record out way back in the day and then went silent. Then just had a record recently. Well, recently. It's about a year ago. And that's legendary Pink Dots, Edward Caspel, and Kevin Key of Skinny Puppy fame collaborating on this album called Astral Elevator. And you heard Square Root, an excerpt of it. And I've been trying to think of, like, when was the last time I saw the legendary Pink Dots? I think it might have been over at Wetlands ages ago, when Edward Caspel, around that time, was a guest on my WNYU show. But yeah, they're playing Wednesday at Le Poisson Rouge, and maybe they'll do that one, and they'll just keep going with the numbers. Another exciting piece of news, the Wolfgang Press have a new album out, their second post-Reformation outing, and it's called Asylum Variations, also on the Downwards label, like the previous one was, Regis's label. And so yeah, they have Michael Allen and Andrew Gray still in the band, joined by Andrew's brother Stephen Gray. Mark Hawks is no longer, I guess, playing with them. So pretty exciting. Man-Made Heaven, the closing track on Asylum Variations. And they are going to be playing some shows. Playing Brighton on the 10th, if you're in the UK listening. Some European shows later on, and I believe they're probably more scheduled in 2027. But as of now, no US shows, unfortunately. So yeah. The preceding track featured two Swiss artists. They're called Two Dogs. No. It is explained, but it's, you know, pretty convoluted. I'm not sure it's worth going into here, but you heard something from People Do Strange Things called Zurich. I wouldn't call it an ode exactly, but something to that effect. And Two Dogs are also playing in Switzerland, Austria, and Germany in November and December, featuring Joke Lance of Sudden Infant fame. He's worked with a whole bunch of people, Lasse Marhog and DJ Olive and Christian Markley, doing the turntable sort of stuff and the singings, and then Beat Keller joining him in this project. Preceding that, some music from Zendeschluss, I think means end of the broadcast or something like that. And Einer von Millionen, one of millions, from a collection called United States of Melancholia, post-punk, East Germany, 1982 to 1990, on the Aufnahme und Wiedergabe label, part of the Iron Curtain Radio and Tapetopia series.
previously unreleased or stuff that was on just on cassette tapes. And that track right there sounded like Rima Rima and sort of Flipper, so it made me think of a good time to play the Wolfgang Press. That track was originally out on a self-released cassette in 1984. Okay, then we went over to Switzerland again, sort of jumping around there. Perverts in White Shirts, it's a duo with a fantastic new record called Culturally Appropriated Songs and Revisited Memories. Both disturbing and quite pleasant at the same time. I've, you know, You'll Fall in Love with Me, the RRR edit, is what you heard. They're from Zurich, so, you know, I don't know, maybe there should be a battle between Two Dogs and Perverts in White Shirts. We'll see who wins. And that's Dave Phillips and Natalie Dreyer on the album. As I mentioned last time when I played this, Natalie's upbringing in the Children of God cult is definitely part of the backstory here. Ahead of that, some music from Nowhere Flower out of Portland, Oregon, that is, Behind Glass from Peace Channel. Peter Jeffries, he's back. First album in something like 25 years. All the way from New Zealand. And a track called Where Have You Gone? From The Day They Let You Out is The Day They Might Not Let You Come Back. On Grapefruit. And ahead of that, a thing that's, I don't believe, is actually out. Aquarian Drunkard has a Neil Young podcast called All One Song, and Simon Joyner appeared on that podcast with the Nervous Stars and did a series of Neil Young covers for the podcast, including that one, Safeway Cart, that originally came out on the Neil Young and Crazy Horse album, Sleeps with Fishes from 1994, and Lamb Chop ahead of that from the brand new album called Punching the Clown, Afterburner. And as was mentioned on the comments from Terry, listener Terry has a pair of tickets. Lamb Chop is playing both Thursday night and Friday night at Public Records. And if you know what's good for you, you'll take that offer up. Very exciting. Will the six-person choir be there? There's only one way to find out. Lovely music from Lamb Chop. Omerta, Code of Silence, and the Blue Souls album, a co-release between Zam Zam Standard Infi and Carton Records, third album, and a track called Intermed, or Antermed, I guess, a lead-off cut from the newest album. And then, at the top, Uku from Ludovica Manzo. Beautiful track from this Italian artist. Also makes music as Serpentine, I guess, on the Kohlhaas record label. And it was the album's called Wandering Spirit, in Vago Spirito. That was the set. Thank you very much for tuning in, spending your Monday evening with WFMU. Hope you have your Wunderschnapps powers activated. Things are going to be getting kind of soundy up in here. And I hope you stick around.

Continued warm temperatures with possible afternoon cloudiness and light afternoon winds, and expected high today of 96.

Well, is it possible that set number two is behind us? You know, I was about to play some more music, and then I was like, wait a minute. Come on, Blumen. Gotta do the station ID. 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Closing out the set, some music from Toronto. Matthew Romolo, a.k.a. Cora, going back to Plato and Derrida for a name. Fancy like that. Title track from the release called Holographic Dreamtime, featuring a whole bunch of flutes and pianos and percussion and synth and field recordings and all sorts of greatness. And that's out on his own Bandcamp. And keep in mind, it's Bandcamp Friday, this Friday, October 2nd. And, well, what does that mean? Well, it's the artists get to keep the monies. Just saying. Preceding Cora, you heard music from Ex-Spiritist on the Thank You Tapes label, and track called 3190 from the Pano music. No, not piano. I usually do misspell things, but this is the way it is. I should have put sick after it. Recorded live in Cordoba, Argentina for the 14th Experimental Festival over there 3 years ago. Alan Cortes and Pablo Reche. Desde el Aljibe. What is that? From the well? From the... I don't know. The water, the tower, the cistern. What do you call it? Anyway, you heard... maybe a little less than half of it. And I hope you enjoyed it. Before that, some music from Finland and Joni Juden, a.k.a. Celestial Tracks. Inertia-type beat. There's no real beat in there, but okay. The album is called Life Codes on the True Ether record label. Then you heard 10:01 AM from Horde, an album from Fossil Aerosol Mining Project. Always good to give them an airing. And ahead of that, from Montreal, Roxane Turcotte gave a Silage. Well, that's the album anyway. And the track was called The Golden Hour, featuring the Armenian duduk, beautiful instrument, and also the udu. And that is a brand new album. Straight up at the top of the set, Mats Erlandsson and Gus Luxbo from Sweden, and an album called Minutes Länga Kedjor, The Long Chains of Memory. And that, believe it or not, was the set. You know, I failed to mention, I played Simon Joyner and the Nervous Stars at the top of the previous set. And how could I be remiss in mentioning that Simon is actually playing at Baby's All Right on Friday night? And along with Glenn Donaldson's The Reds, Pinks, and Purples, also playing up at Tubby's on Saturday. And at Johnny Brenda's on Sunday, along with a special set from David Nance. Right now I got everything all figured out here. Oh, I made a couple of mistakes over the last couple of weeks, which I'm prone to do in terms of upcoming guests, and I'd like to correct that forthwith. So I can't remember when I mentioned it, but I think a week or two ago I mentioned that on the brief history of WFMU, the overnight show, Thursday, October 1st is when the William Berger archive is being played with Purple Ivy Shadows set, live set, and the Sun City Girls live set from 1993 and 1990. We're airing those. So that's something to be excited about. And also, there was a cancellation of something I announced a whole bunch of weeks ago. J.G. Thurwell, a.k.a. Fetus, is going to be on Mona's show this Friday, 3 to 6 p.m., and going to be talking about the
Archer soundtracks volume 2 and 3, and also guest DJing, and if you caught his last DJ set on Mona's show, it's going to be a doozy. And, yeah, so for other stuff coming up, you should check out WFMU.org. And, well, like, I'm looking at this. Whoa, Richard Dawson doing a DJ set on Scott's show on October 5th, 3:01 p.m. to 6 p.m. So, yeah, lots of good stuff. Check it out at WFMU.org. All right, where were we here? Okay, so hopefully you didn't get washed away in the floods and you didn't get felled by a tree branch and things are okay where you are. Things seem to be okay around here. And thanks for listening. We're going to maybe not exactly turn up a notch, but eventually we will. But for now, we're just going to get a little wobbly, shall we say. And I hope you don't go anywhere.

Well, there's no single simple meaning of the term revolutionary. A revolutionary is a man or a woman who is a lot of things. But basically, the revolutionary wants to change the nature of society in a way to promote a world where the needs and interests of the people are responded to.

All right. It looks like we have landed, and not a moment too soon. Closing it out with some music from Gordon Tree out of Berlin. An album forthcoming called Gastarbeiter, Guest Worker, and a single on Glitterbeat called Mara. Lyrics in Serbian about a guest worker's return from Germany to Bosnia, I believe. And preceding that, some music from Markiness. This is Ndaga Rhythm Force and the Wallow Wallow single, Wallow Wallow version. Sarah Reef gave us a track called Pando, which, as we've been discussing on the comments, is the largest tree in the world. 47,000 stems, man. And all genetically identical. Huge root system. If I could read this from here, I think it would say like something almost like 43 hectares or something. In any case, Sarah clearly inspired by the organism to make a song in honor of it on the Integration album on the Bunker New York. You might be familiar with Sarah through her Sandwell District bona fides with Regis and Function. Before that, a collaboration, Volume 3 from Hit and a slew of collaborators, including this one, the Dutch DJ and producer called Konduku, a track called Bajibosh, which I think means stray in Turkish, if it is in fact Turkish. So that's Hit with Konduku on the from the volume, the third volume of 6. Denge, Denge, Denge and Prisma gave us Legamo from Abyssal. From the Depths on the Yuku label, Prisma, originally out of Argentina, now residing somewhere, I don't know, Berlin, Thailand. There won't be a test after this. And Denge, Denge, Denge out of Lima, Peru. Faux Beat Bazaar, Volume 6 on the Faux Bo label out of Italy, gave his track called Caco Ren's Bells with Cacophonico featuring Cola Ren out of China. Then Batu and Donato Dazzi, track from Exhale called Swarm, also out of China, 33EMYBW from the Amalgamate release. Logos, the Mark Fell remix, out of London, England. Anse M with Pining from Lightwing Drift, and Ghost Dubs at the top, Decay from Oblique. And it's going to be a festival called Durations in the middle of November at Public Records, and Ghost Dubs will be there along with William Baczynski and African Sciences and a whole slew of others. You can check that out online. 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I mentioned that I'm going to keep saying this until election time is here to register to vote. In New Jersey, it's coming up, the deadline, October 13th. In New York, October 24th. Find out where you can register to vote, what the deadlines are, www.vote.org. My name is Daniel. I'll be back next Monday, 9 to midnight. Thanks very much for listening, and have a wunderschnaps-filled week ahead. Good night. DJ Pericaliente in 3, 2, 1.

Yo, what's up, everyone? This is DJ Perro Caliente, and you're listening to Secret Canine Agents, only on WFMU, baby. What you just finished hearing was Czar 12 by Natasha Atlas. This was a cold pick from the new bin, from the beautiful, amazing, ever-so-epic WFMU library. And, of course, following the great Daniel Blumen, absolutely amazing, who now just gave me the new Phoebe Bridgers album, which is pretty cool, pretty epic. Absolutely adore and love singer-songwriter stuff. Something that I've grown to appreciate the older I get. Oh yeah, baby. Oh yeah, oh yeah. And of course, we have a live session from a Chicago-based band, Smut, coming in around 1 a.m., so stay tuned for that. So a lot of cool, epic, awesome stuff today. Tonight. So yeah. So I wanna play a band that has inspired me in both in lifestyle and in art. The Viagra Boys, the Vibringa Boys. I'm going to be playing their song, I Ain't Living Long Like This, off of their album Streetworm, which turned 8 yesterday. So if it weren't for me getting sports in my YouTube playlist, I would have probably never had the show wouldn't have been named Secret Canine Agents. So shout out to the Viagra Boys, and shout out to Welfare Jazz, their second third album, for giving the name Secret Canine Agents. But of course, shout out to sports. All right. I Ain't Living Long Like This by the Viagra Boys, off of their album Streetworms. Thank you so much, everyone. This is DJ Perro Caliente, and you're listening to Secret Canine. I'll see you guys in a bit. Ciao!

Yo, what's up, cheeky babies, lovers, dreamers, canines, sliders, glovers, shoegazers, moongazers, smut collectors? You're listening to a Secret Canine Agents only on WFMU at WFMU East Orange, WMFU Mount Hope in New York City and Rockland County at 91.9 FM and also online at WFMU.org. My name is DJ Perro Caliente, and I'm with you till 3 in the morning. Afterwards, it's a Tastefully Yours with DJ Roman Angelo, so don't go anywhere. Baby! We had a heavy set just now. Hope you enjoyed that beautiful hour of music as much as I did. Head bump in here. Over here in Jersey City, New Jersey, currently 12:55 in the morning. Oh, yeah. All right, we have a long list of songs to go over, so let us proceed with that. And who knows, there might be a live session coming up in like 5 minutes. Oh, yeah. All right, we got a 4 of 4 by 4 Odette off the album Pennant. Came out earlier this year, brand spanking new. I love a good emo band in this present age. Oh, chef's kiss. It was never a phase, baby. It's a lifestyle. Oh, and before that was Meadow Sun by Team Deathmatch off of their recent record, brand spanking new as well, titled Number One. And before that was Wander by Bleary Eyed, a new single from them. Theme by Star Cleaner Reunion off of their new album, Umbrella. I think it came out yesterday. I was just listening to it in the car. Absolutely amazing. The first song off of the album, Theme, it just really has a lot of, it just reminds me so much of the Silent Hill 2 opening, Theme of Laura. Like, the beginning is just like, wait a minute, am I playing Silent Hill 2 for the PS2 right now? This sounds vaguely familiar. Huh. I don't know about that. But yes, Starkling Reunion, always good. Oh, so, so, so good. Love the Sailor Corps they got going on. And before that was Silver Chain by The Apples in Stereo, off of the album Tone Soul Evolution. Nothing's Going On by Dinosaur Jr., off of their album Hand It Over. Been listening to a lot of them, a lot of Dino Jr. Like last week and this week, just it's been a Dino Jr. fall for me. Recently bought a sweater designed by the Carpet Company. It's a big red sweater with the cow on it, and I just couldn't pass it up, you know. It's like, I need that for my wardrobe. I'm gonna be sporting it until it's just rags. I love you, Dino Jr., and I love that big red sweater you got with the cow on it. Oh, so good. I still have not listened to the new album yet. I'll get there. Eventually. Got a lot of music, man. Got a lot of music to go over. You know, it ain't easy being DJ Perro Caliente. Alright, cool. And before that was Kessel Run by the lovely Bad Things. I Am Boots Off by This Is Lorelei. Barbie Doll Brains, the Plastic Toy Mix by B.E.M. or Billy I.M. And before that was Deny by the Sucarite. Shooting Shadows by Sleeping Promises. Before that was Mouth Closed by Snooper, recent single from them. And to kick it all off, to celebrate the 8th year anniversary of Streetworms, I played I Ain't Living Long Like This by the Viagra Boys, the Vibringo Boys, or as I used to call them because I was scared I was violating FCC protocol, the V-Boys. But yes, the Vibringo Boys with their album Streetworms. Ah, man, good stuff all around. Good stuff all around. Hope all of you stay tuned for the smut session coming up from Chicago, baby. Thank you so much, Jeff O, for engineering this beautiful session and also mastering it as well. I love you to death, man. Or, yeah, I don't know, I'm going to do an impersonation of you right now. Yeah, dude. Yeah. All right.
Ladies and gentlemen, and non-binary royalty, this is Chicago-based band Smut, playing tracks from their album Tomorrow Comes Crashing, which is available now via Bayonet Records.

That was Quasi with their song When the Going Gets Dark. Hi, hello, hola, como estas, cheeky babies, the lovers and the dreamers, the canines. Give me one second, the mic.

Midnight at 3 a.m. Oh yeah, we got a lot of stuff here, a lot of stuff to cover, a lot of good music, a lot of bangers. Yeah. All right, we have a long list of music that includes a live session as well. So yeah, let's get it started, man. Let's get it started. I'm rubbing my hands because I'm ready to get it started. Oh yeah. So up first it was When the Going Gets Dark by Quasi, and before that was Crowned in Chrome by Crooked Fingers, Good Luck Line by Spent, Eye for Eye. I'm pretty sure I butchered. I did not spell that. I mean, that is not the correct song title. I'm gonna double check right now. No, it is actually just Eye for Eye. Alright, cool. I'm not going insane. I'm not going cuckoo for Cocoa Puffs. I'm not going crazy. Crazy hamburger. Crazy. Alright, man. So, Eye for Eye by Ralph Castelli. Before that was Mujer en la Casa by Enjambre. And before that was 13 by Sheshe. And before that was a live session from Chicago-based band Smut. played a couple of songs from their recent album Tomorrow Comes Crashing, as well as some from some of their other stuff, older works like How the Light Felt. So amazing, solid discography. All right, so let's get this show on the road. See, what songs did Smut play for the Secret Canine Agent live session? So, up first, don't remember the song top of my head, but correct me if I'm wrong. I'm going to update it when I get back home, because I do have the track list. I just forgot to bring it today. I was in a hurry, but I believe it was Spit off of Tomorrow Comes Crashing. Once again, I will update this song when I get back home and look at the track list that the band gave me. Forgive me. Apologies. Love you. Okay. And before that was Burn Like Violet by Smut. Let Me Hate. It's off of the album How the Light Felt. Dead Air and Sid Sweeney. Both of those tracks are off their recent album Tomorrow Comes Crashing. And wow. Absolutely amazing. Amazing live session. Sweet individuals. Love them to death. Shout out to John, the bassist for the band, for making it a fun live session. I have you under my contacts as John Smut, because I do not know your last name. So shout out to John Smut, man. That's the GOAT. That is the GOAT. But also shout out to Andy, Tay, and Sam, and Fiona. All amazing people. Keep on the lookout for them when they go on tour. I think I believe they just finished wrapping up their tour with Dirt Buyer, another Bayonet record artist. He's also from the great country of New Jersey, which is absolutely amazing. Oh, my heart grows every time I hear a band or an artist, and they're from New Jersey. Had a couple folks that have been on this show that were originally from Jersey but are now based in the city or at the other parts of the world. Still though, you're still a Jersey guy, Jersey gal. Yo, you're that man. Oh yeah. All right, and also of course, shout out to Jeff Ottenbacher for engineering and mastering the session. I love you, man. Thank you for making it happen. This session wouldn't have happened if it weren't for you, my brother. So thank you. Thank you all. And thank you, listeners, for listening and supporting the program as well. I do it because I love booking bands, and I also love showcasing these new bands, contemporary bands, to you, my faithful canine. It is so cool and epic that I get to do this.

grateful. Very, very, very, very grateful. All right, man. Enough of the sappiness. Let's play some music. With up next being Healthy Sick by Sebadoah. I hope you like it. I like it a lot, actually. Thank you so much, everyone. You're listening to Secret Canine Agents only on WFMU. And I'm here from 9 to 3. Thank you, and I'll see you guys in a bit. Ciao.

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0: It's Secret Canine Agents. I'm your host, DJ Perro Caliente. Oh my god, it's him. It's Perro Caliente, oh my god. Yeah, man, it's me. For about 30 more minutes afterwards, it's DJ Roman Angelo with their program, Tastefully Yours. So don't go anywhere. Always keep it at 91.1 FM and also online at WFMU.org. Lots of good bands in that half hour of music, if I do say so myself. Gee, I wonder who picked these out. So let's go over them. So up first, it was Cody's Only by Wednesday, Dream Ray by Crystal Canyon, After All by Paint, Movie by Gash, Telepathic Butterflies by Space Moth, Should I Let This Go by 54 Ultra, Next the River by Rabbit's Wedding, Is Damaged by Some Velvet Sidewalk, You Make Me Wanna by Her God, Guitars by Knife Play off of the compilation B-Sides and Rarities 2015 to 2020, No by Julian Moss off of the EP Gum. And to kick it all off, it was Healthy Sick by Sebadoa off the album The Freedman. Man, the Dinosaur Jr. Universe is strong with me this fall. I don't know, it all started once I saw the Carpet Company collab with Dino Jr. I'm like, yeah. Actually started when they did were doing free shows like all around New York City for their takeover. And then I saw that the Carby Company was doing a collab with them, and then I saw the merchandise, and I'm like, oh my god, I need that key tray. And I need that sweater with the cow on it. Very excited for that. I know this is probably doesn't sound really interesting, but yeah, man, I just been buying some new clothes, getting ready for fall and slash winter. Also stuff I've been wanting for a while. Like I recently bought a messenger bag. And I bought some Koss headphones. I know, it's very performative of me, but hey man, I got the funds now, man. I'm employed. I could probably retire my AirPods. I don't know, I mean, they probably kind of sound the same in quality. I don't know. I'm not an audiophile. I'm not that. Don't call me that. What? But yeah. I've been buying some new kicks, too. Oh, anyways, that's enough about my personal life. Yeah. I've been trying to book some bands for October. Have a couple in mind. Hopefully I can have it fill out so I can have the entire October CSA filled out. So, you know, just nonstop live bands for the Hellraiser. I think that'd be really cool, very epic. Nice little tribute to you, faithful listeners, for listening and supporting the show and supporting the greatest radio station of all time. Hellraiser's coming in about 2 days. It will be October 1st. It will be Hellraiser time. So very excited to see what the other DJs are cooking up, and very excited to help out with the events happening at Monty Hall. I know next Friday, October 9th, will be the Live from Monty Hall special of Ask Alan. I will be there for that. I'll be helping out. I'll be the board off for that event. So that'd be cool. I'm going to try to make it out to most events for October, just to help out Monty Hall if I can. And of course, November is the record fair. That will be definitely... Sorry, I got distracted by a Foss Gene saying, can unsee San Diego. San Diego. Let's go, San Diego! Oh, sorry, here I come, San Diego! No, wait, no. It's San Francisco. Sorry, I was quoting Deltarune. If you're under the age of 25 and play Deltarune, I just quoted that game right now.
1: Here I come, San Francisco!
0: But yeah. Actually, I do have a couple things to talk about. This mic break. I know, I saved it for last. I don't know, I'm just, I guess I'm just chatty. For these last 30 minutes. Yeah, the Nor'easter completely kicked my ass today, this weekend. I had to work, and the parking lot was flooded. Well, half of the parking lot was flooded, and it was that fresh Hudson River water pouring onto the parking lot, and I just see these poor, poor cars, like, completely submerged in the parking lot, and you got news crews, you got people just walking by, recording, taking photos. I mean, I was one of them too, but, actually, no buts. Yeah, it was kind of like, I'm pretty sure they put out like a notice or something. They must put a notice that, you know, this area is susceptible to flooding. But what completely surprised me was people, I assuming thinking they're Hercules, or, you know, their cars thinking they can handle it, just drive straight into the flooded area thinking they could, come out unharmed, and all just for them to be stuck. It happened a lot. Many times I just saw, like, people in their, Mercedes, or, like, their little small car just blitz to the flooded area and just get completely sucked, and they had to get, helped out. It was kind of ridiculous. I'm like, are people just officially just going bonkers now? Like, what's going on? Or is it just, like, for the insurance, or, like, people are just rich, I guess? I don't know, man. I was in awe. I couldn't be me, man. My car, my Honda CRV from 2005, I can never do that to her. She's the love of my life. She is my stallion. I know that was the incorrect term, but still, she's both man and woman. But yeah, she is my stallion. She rides like a dream, and I can never do that to her. I can never submerge her. I will literally just get down on my knees and start crying if that were ever happened to my baby. But yeah, that was a interesting weekend. I'm a little bit under the weather. Got a little cold. But I should be okay. Thankfully, I don't work. Didn't work today, so that was fun. Alright, man. I'm sure you guys loved my little story of me surviving the Nor'easter here in North Jersey. I think you guys want to hear some music, so we're going to be doing that right now. Alright, let's see, what are we gonna play? I'm just taking my sweet ass, my sweet time. Yeah. Alright, up next would be Blood Eagle by Country Western, new single from them, Philly Greats. Alright, guys, this is DJ Perro Caliente, and you're listening to Secret K9 Agents only on WFMU. See you guys in a bit. Bye!

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Thank you so much, everyone. What you're hearing right now is Muzzle Lake by Jane Deer, Jesus Leaves and Buys Land Appalachia by Earth, Moon, Transit, Be Safe by Amelia's Best Friend, Loading the Next Level, Your Next Life by Bloody Death, Sovereign by Awake But Still in Bed, The Rook by They Are Guiding a Body of Water, and before that, to kick it all off, it was Blood Eagle by A Country Western. Right now, probably my last song will be is Tobi Kome by Suichi Zukan. Thank you so much, everyone, and I'll see you guys next week. Thank you all, and of course, thank you so much to Smut, and thank you to Jeff for engineering and mastering the session. I'm going to thank Smut again, because I feel like I did not give them the proper flowers. Thank you so much, Smut, for coming from Philadelphia and just rocking out with us for about 2 hours. Hopefully our paths cross again, and hopefully maybe sometime I can visit the Windy City of the great state of Illinois, specifically the city of Chicago, and hang out with y'all. And some of the and other Chicago bands. All right, bye. Stay tuned. Up next, DJ Roman Angelo with their program, Tastefully Yours. All right, bye.

by sometimes co-host Byzantine Devilis. Also featuring everyone's favorite game show, Surreal of Fortune. 3 a.m. ain't so lonely when you've got good music to enjoy. So sit back, relax, and enjoy the show.

Roman Angelos. It's 3:23 in the a.m. You're here with me on Tastefully Yours. We just heard Fram with Sleepy Sweet. Very appropriate for this this time of night. What do we have before that? Guy Boulanger with Floyd from the Patchwork label. Some good stuff coming out of there. We had Broadcast before. A fave over here. A fave of mine. A fave of Perro Caliente as well. I've heard Perro Caliente play Broadcast a few times. My ear is always perk up. How could you not like Broadcast? I'm just trying to get ready for the next segment. Before that, speaking of, we had the Gots theme from Berserk, the excellent anime from composer Susumu Hirasawa. If you've never seen Berserk, it is one of the better animes. I'd say, like, that Evangelion, I don't know, that and Evangelion are like the top two for me. Not such a knowledgeable person about the anime stuff, but those two I really like. We started the set with Alan Hawkshaw and Brian Bennett with Mermaid, and we really started with the new. That's not a very good reverb. I gotta set the reverb. I don't like this. That's not a good reverb. How am I supposed to talk about the Hellraiser? Wait, that was the wrong thing. Hellraiser. That's pretty lame for a delay. Anyway, we started out with the new Tastefully Yours theme from Duncan Malashok. And it mentioned everybody's favorite game show, Surreal of Fortune. And we're going to try it out later. We're going to try out a radio game show on FMU. But it's not like any game show you've ever heard on the radio. It's going to be wild. You could say you were here when. So if you're at home, we're probably going to do it in about half an hour. So get those dialing fingers ready. And the game will be revealed at that time. I'm not going to say any more about it. Well, let's get back into the music. Let's kick it off with a little bit of Cocteau Twins, shall we?

0: Yeah, we're getting near to 4 a.m. EST. And you're here with me, Roman Angelos, on Tastefully Yours. We just heard Michel Gonnet with Horns for Caphorn. And before that, a lovely one called Acrobat Heart from Dream School. And speaking of dreamy, nothing more dreamy than Julie Cruz with Rock Back Inside My Heart. My favorite part of that, when that sax solo comes screaming in for absolutely no reason at all. What is the deal with that? That was one of the reasons I love David Lynch and why I love that show. Before that, we had Devil Dance, the Toulouse-Lautrec remix. Library Studies from Pentagram Home Video. Sven Labayek, the man who rules all around these parts on Tastefully Yours. Music for Eels from Inner Space, the lost film music of Sven Labayek. Azimuth with Ze e Parana. And we started off with the acoustic version of the Cocteau Twins, Rilke and Hart. Well, it's as good a time as any to let you know that you are listening to WFMU East Orange, WMFU Mount Hope in New York City and Rockland County at 91.9 FM and online at WFMU.org. Well, like I say, we're nearing 4 a.m. And I think it's time to talk about the newest thing here on Tastefully Yours. That is this game show called Surreal of Fortune. You could say you were here when Surreal of Fortune started. The big question is, does Surreal of Fortune have an audience at 4 a.m. in the morning? Surreal of Fortune is a radio game show of the surrealist variety. It is a game show that is made up on the spot by me with changing instructions, confusing rules, and all sorts of pandemonium. What kind of game are we going to be playing today? Well, I need to get a caller who is up around this time and wants to play a game. Wants to play the first game of Surreal of Fortune. Our on-air number, if you don't know, is 201-209-9368. The one thing I can give away... Oh, I should say I have never taken a phone call on the air. So if somebody does call in, it may be absolutely a train wreck. But it's 4 a.m. And what is 4 a.m. for? Thank you. Somebody on the message board has updated me on one of my favorite songs from the Twin Peaks soundtrack, The World Spins. And they've told me that it's actually on a record. I don't have to rip it off of the TV show. Here we go. We've got a phone call. Let's see if we can get this person on the air.
1: Hello.
0: Hello, you're on the air.
1: Whoa.
0: Are you ready to play Surreal of Fortune?
1: Yes, sir.
0: All right, here we go. Here's how the game works. I've got a deck of cards here. And I'm going to go through them like this. You're going to tell me when to stop. Now, these cards have pictures on them. You can't see them, but I'm going to vocalize what the picture is on it, and from that, you need to guess.
1: Excellent.
0: You need to guess what the card is. Okay, here we go. Let's get it started. Surreal of Fortune. This game is called Sound Card. Okay, you tell me when to stop.
1: Stop.
0: Okay, here we go. Okay, here's my sound for the card. You ready? Bloop, bloop, bloop. Do you know what card it is?
1: It's a waterfall.
0: No. So I'm looking for, like, is it a, you know, seven of clubs or something like that?
1: My first inclination was a five of hearts.
0: Ooh, that's a good guess, but that is not correct. It was the ace of diamonds. What is your name, caller?
1: Noah.
0: Thanks for being on here, Noah. Let's try another one. You know, we're trying this out here. Where are you calling from, by the way? Noah?
1: Yeah.
0: Where are you calling from?
1: Traverse City, Michigan.
0: Oh, all right. All right, here we go. Let's try this one again. So we got things on the cards. I'm going to vocalize what they are, and you're going to guess what the card is. Okay, you tell me when to stop.
1: Stop.
0: All right, here we go. I'm just laughing at what I'm going to vocalize. I'm sorry. Doop. Badoo badoo badoo badoo badoo badoo badoo doo doo. All right, what card am I looking at?
1: I think it's a seven of spades.
0: Ooh, you got the spades right. But it's a four of spades.
1: Aha.
0: Noah, thank you for playing the first ever game.
1: It was a pleasure.
0: Of Surreal of Fortune. And I hope to hear from you on the next episode.
1: Absolutely. Can't wait to hear the rest of the show.
0: All right. Thanks, Noah. Okay. So there we go. First game of Surreal of Fortune out of the gate. Now, do you think that you could do better than Noah? Noah got the suit right. But he didn't get the number. Let's wait for another call while I do this with the cards. The number again is 201-209-9368. You know, we successfully took a call. It wasn't a train wreck. That part is, you know, pretty impressive, I think. While I'm waiting for a call, let's put a little effect on the cards, see if anything happens. That's pretty cool. You know, somebody might say, Roman, when you were younger, did you really want to be sitting in a studio at 4 a.m., shuffling a deck of cards, playing a made-up game? Or would you have rather, you know, been living a reputable life? And I would say, I would rather be in the studio, shuffling a deck of cards, playing a made-up game, not living a reputable life. Let's try and get one more caller. It was very nice to have Noah on. If Noah's going to be the only one on, he's going to win. Now, what is the prize? Let's see if we can get one more caller in. As again, 201-209-9368. So here's what the prizes are. If you win on Surreal of Fortune, you will get a random 45 plucked from my personal stash, sent to you. Now, it might be good, it might be bad, it might be the rarest of rare, it might be the most boring of boring, it might be just surface noise, I have no idea. But you will get a random 45 MP3 delivered to you. I got some other prizes I've got planned as well, but that's what we're doing right now. All right, we're going to go once, we're going to go twice. 201-209-9368. Come on, it's 4 o'clock in the morning. If you're up, you've got no reason to make believe like you're going to go back to sleep. Come on, you're up. If you're up, you're up. All right, Noah, you were the only one who played Surreal of Fortune today. So send me a message on the FMU website, and I will send you your prize. let's get on after that amazing interlude. And we're going to get on with some Jean-Pierre Desserf here on Tastefully Yours.

Well, that was Matthew Beck with Rooftop Rome. You are listening to WFMU, and you're listening to Tastefully Yours with me, Roman Angelos. Before that, we heard Pearl and the Oysters, a fave of mine, a fave around here. That was a demo of the song Randy from the Scribble compilation, which we also heard earlier from Dream School. We had Gal Costa with Vatapa, Cassin with Cuando Você Está Sambando, Maston with Sure Thing, Paolo Zavallone with Vita, Ryo Kawasaki with Hawaiian Caravan, and we started off with Jean-Pierre Deserf and Jean-Pierre Alfredo. Sounds Italian to me, Jean-Pierre Alfredo. Sounds like a dish. You know, earlier on, we were playing a game. It's called Surreal of Fortune, and we change the games every week. Today's the first week. And it's always a game made up on the spot that I make up the rules for, and sometimes I change mid-game just to make it all weird and confusing. We had Noah call in before. Do we want to go for round two? Do we want to see if anyone else is lucky? You want to play Surreal of Fortune? You can call the studio at 201-209-9368. Today we're playing a game called Sound Card. It's where I look at a deck of cards, you tell me when to stop, I make a sound based on the photo that's on the card, and then you try and guess what the card is. Sounds pretty weird. And if you want to play, if you're getting up in the morning, it's 4:30 in the morning, and you're like, you know what the first thing I want to do is play a weird, surrealist game on the radio that makes no sense, why, you can call up 201-209-9368. Don't let Noah be the only one to enjoy Surreal of Fortune. Well, while we're waiting for that, let's get back into some more music. We're going to hear some Triste Janeiro. We're going to hear some Leo Sidran, some Cinnamon, all that kind of stuff. It's 4:30 over here. No, 4:37 over here in Jersey City. So let's listen to a little more music. Not going to play any games. No games shall be played today. Or right now. Maybe later.

0: Whoa. Hold on. What the? What is going on? Hold on. What is this? Uh-oh. Oh my goodness, I think I know what's going on. Oh, somebody has come into the studio. An unwanted visitor. Oh, this guy again. All right. Come on. Okay, I think we know what that means. That aggressive music can only mean that Byzantine Devilus is paying us a visit. Byzantine, how you doing today?
1: I'm doing pretty well.
0: Cool, cool. Thanks for that. So I had played a song from Son Rompepera, but then you played something else.
1: Yeah, I figured you were going to play something a little less intense, and I thought that everyone should know that they're kind of like a punk band, too, and they have heavier stuff.
0: Yes, Byzantine, you're always here, you're interrupting my show of tasteful, you know, thoughtful music with some more aggro stuff. You've even said that you're going to call your segment something different. What did you say you were going to call your segment?
1: Distastefully Mine.
0: Distastefully Mine. Yeah, I don't know, man. I don't think that's a great name. It kind of seems like you don't maybe like the music that you're playing. Can we maybe come up with a different name for it?
1: Let me think about it. But in the meantime, can I play another song from Son Rompepera?
0: You want to play another song from Son Rompepera? Why is that?
1: I want to show their heavier side.
0: All right, cool. Sure. Let's listen to another song from Son Rompepera. You want to cue this up one? You want to cue this one up, Byzantine?
1: Yes.

0: Wow, very nice, Byzantine. I gotta say, I like that track. I normally don't go for the heavier stuff, but you convinced me that Son Rompepera track, La Cura, is pretty cool. Thanks
1: Thanks
0: so
1: so
0: much.
1: much.
0: And did you have a thought about what you might call your show? What you might call your segment when we have you on? I don't want to call it distastefully mine. It just sounds like you're too aggressive to the artists that you're playing. You have another name for it?
1: I
0: I think
1: think
0: I'm
1: I'm
0: gonna
1: gonna call
0: call
1: it
0: Brutally
1: Brutally
0: Yours.
1: Yours.
0: Brutally Yours. All right, I could dig it for this week. Byzantine, I gotta say goodbye because I gotta do a legal ID. Is it okay if I do that? If I don't do this, I might have to go to jail. Would be
1: Hilarious.
0: hilarious. Byzantine, oh my goodness, you rascal, get out of here! Well, it's time to tell you that you're listening to WFMU East Orange, WMFU Mount Hope in New York City, and Rockland County at 91.9 FM, and online at WFMU.org. We are coming into the 5 o'clock hour, and we heard some from Son Rompepera, who, as I was playing them, I was seeing that they're playing at Union Pool on September 29th, and then I said, "What day is September 29th?" And it happens to be today, so you can catch Son Rompepera, who are pretty awesome, who I think are maybe even going to be on Trans-Pacific Sound Paradise. Don't quote me on that. We're going to get into our last hour of music, but this is your chance again to play WFMU's newest radio game show called Surreal of Fortune. The game that is made up on the spot where the rules change as I decide they are. Earlier today at 4 a.m., Noah played. Noah won. Could you be a winner? What is the game? Well, let me give you the on-air number first, 201-209-9368. That is 201-209-9368. The game is called, I invented it like an hour ago. It's called Sound Card. And I shuffle through a deck. You tell me when to stop. I make a noise based on the image that's on the card, and you have to guess what card I'm looking at. Sounds, as I was saying, pretty weird. And Noah played earlier. Do you want to be like Noah? Do you want to be on Surreal of Fortune? It's going to be a thing. You're gonna want to say that you were on Surreal of Fortune when it started. And if you aren't, then you're gonna tell your friends, "Oh, I was there, but I was too scared to call. I didn't want to get it wrong or something like that." No, come on. Live a little. We've got a caller. Here we go. Caller, you're on the air. Oh, hold on. You're on the air, but let me put you up. Caller, you're on the air. Are you
1: Hi.
0: there? Hello.
1: Hey.
0: Hey, who have I got here?
1: You got Ruben.
0: Reuben, are you ready to play Surreal of Fortune?
1: I'm ready.
0: All right, excellent. So here's the rules again. I am going to shuffle the deck, and you're going to tell me when to stop. I'm going to do like one of these things. And you're going to tell me when to stop. And then these are face cards. They've got like different weird pictures on it. Like, let me tell you, one of them's got like this card says this is got like a guy with a mustache. Another one's got a saxophone. And I'm going to try and
1: Hello?
0: make sounds and tell you what's on there. So you got to guess
1: You've
0: what
1: got
0: the.
1: Ruben.
0: Yes. Reuben. All right. Here we go. Reuben, tell me when to stop.
1: And stop.
0: Okay, here we go. All right, I'm gonna sing you a sound and you have to guess the card. Okay, here we go.

0: What card am I looking at?
1: Oh, that's difficult. Let's see. is it, let's see, like a rainy day?
0: Ooh, it's a, you know, it was supposed to be regal. But like, you know, I'm looking at at cards here, a deck of cards. So, you know, five of clubs, things like that.
1: Oh, gotcha.
0: Okay. Let's try again. Okay. See, I'm making up these rules at the same time, Ruben. You're learning about it. We're learning together. Where are you calling from, Ruben, by the way?
1: I'm calling from New York City.
0: Oh, excellent.
1: Upper West Side.
0: Oh, well. All right, let's try this again. So, okay, I got a deck of cards, face, you know, a 52-card deck. So, okay, you tell me when to stop.
1: Stop.
0: Okay. Oh, Ruben, you stopped on the same one. You got some good timing. Okay, let's try it again.
1: Stop.
0: All right, here we go. Wow, I don't know how to sing this one, but I'm going to try. You ready, Ruben? Here we go.
1: All right, to me that feels like the Queen of Diamonds.
0: Ooh, you got the diamonds part right, but it was the Seven of Diamonds. You know, it ain't easy. But Ruben, thank you for playing.
1: Thank
0: you. It was really nice having you on here, and I hope to talk to you again.
1: Yeah, I'll be back.
0: Bye-bye. All right, Ruben there on Surreal of Fortune. That was a fun time. I'm having fun. What is next week's game going to be? I have no idea. I'm going to figure it out. Like, literally, I figured that one out on the train ride over. Made up, still didn't even make up most of the rules, but just figured out some of the basics. Well, enough silliness. Let's get back into the music. We're going to listen to some Sound Pool with Mirrors in Your Eyes here on WFMU Tastefully Yours.

You know, if you time your alarm clock with the time that this song came on, you might actually think it was your alarm. Just part of what we offer here at Tastefully Yours.

Good morning to those of you waking up. Good evening to those of you returning from the night shift. I'm not sure. If you're just getting up, let me lead you into the land of the living here. I'm Roman Angelos, and tastefully yours. And we just heard some Lo Borges with Rio da Lua. 00 before that with Pink and Green. Pale Saints with Porpoise. A little bit of cinnamon. A touch of cinnamon. A dash of cinnamon. With Me as Helen of Troy. Should have played that on my Odyssey week that I did over at Veni Vidi Vinyl. Bennett is the name of the band. Don't Mention Disco. Kind of gave us an alarm clock vibe there at the beginning and end. And a name I'm definitely going to butcher in all sorts of ways, Goran Kajvez, Subtropic Orchestra. The name of the song is Alt du Hade Kunat Va. Which, speaking of Lo Borges, that's a cover of the Lo Borges song, Tudo que você podia ser, which is on Club d'Esquina record. One of the best records ever. Before that, Very Bad News from April and Vista, and we started with Soundpool, Mirrors in Your Eyes. It's 5:40 a.m. Who comes on at 6 a.m.? You know it. Scream it into your phone or your computer or whatever. Scream it into your Alexa. Alexa, I want to hear Wake and Bake. That's coming up next with Clay Pigeon. I got a few more tunes for you. Speaking of Mr. Pigeon, this is the B-side to a tune, to a 7-inch I think I first heard on Wake and Bake years and years and years ago. So, this is the B-side to Chai's Donuts Mind If I Do, a cover of that classic city pop song, Plastic Love. So let's get into that. Some other city pop Japanese faves, and whatever else may come our ways. Thanks for hanging with me here from 3 to 6 a.m. on Tastefully Yours.

Well, that is the kind of tune I like to wake up to, and I hope you do too. Thanks to all who joined me today here on Tastefully Yours. I'm Roman Angelos, and you are listening to WFMU East Orange, WMFU Mount Hope in New York City, and Rockland County at 91.9 FM. And online at WFMU.org. We had some fun today. Byzantine came by. He played some harder stuff. We had our first game of Surreal of Fortune. That was pretty exciting. And we had the new theme, written by Duncan Malishok, which I was pretty excited about, too. And now there is even more reason to be excited, because in 1 minute and 30 seconds, it's 6 a.m., and on WFMU, that can only mean one thing. Wake and Bake with Mr. Clay Pigeon, so let me play you a little bit out, and have a great morning.

It's kind of a problem. Just before I cued the microphone, as a matter of fact, after I cued the microphone, I had to uncue the microphone to seek out the source of the ventilation sound that suddenly seemed almost deafening. A din of it. Ventilation sound. Some type of dehumidification or air conditioning. The roar of it. And then with all the compression or whatever it is, the effects of the microphone, it just sucks it in and amplifies it. And I can't have it. My OCD. I line things up on the counter. Kirsten tells me, look at your watch and your little chains. Everything in uniform lines. Counteracting the stress. That's what it is. The stress. Oh, you know what I'm talking about. The world today and how it is and everything. What not. If I just turn down that ventilation sound and light up my chains. George is my associate producer today, and that gives me a sense of solidity and safety. Thank you, George. Gosh, you're glistening all over the world. You think that would reassure? You're glistening in Holland, Australia, France, Belgium, and Finland this morning. Around the nation. Jesus. Tennessee, Connecticut, Massachusetts, Florida, Texas, Georgia, Michigan. And that's just for starters. And then we wind all the way back home to Brienne and Asbury Park. Oh, and all our glister friends out there, let's have a look at your weather. See, it's this happy Hibbard high out of Quebec. It's going to be beautiful. Partly sunny, high of 72 today. Northwest winds around 5. No rain. Tonight, cloudy, a low of 59. Tomorrow, sunshine, 75. That's just for starters. We'll check surf turf and stars at 6:29. Jefferson Township, partly cloudy, 57. 10-mile run, partly cloudy, 59. Jersey City, mostly cloudy, son of a gun. Daughter of a gun, child of a gun. Child of a gun. 69, Bobby Womack. Good morning, my friends. Thank you so much for taking the time to tune in and hanging out with us. It's going to be a great it's going to be a terrific Tuesday. Terrific Tuesday. Come on.

Juliana Hatfield getting us revved up on a terrific Tuesday morning. Oh, man. Universal heartbeat. Almost 6:25. The good news is you're still alive. This is Chica and the Folder from 42 Mansion. I'll come.

send this out to Fiona, Newcastle on Tyne, listening this morning. Colorado's out there too, and our friends in Miami. Chico in the folder, and I'll come running doing some Brian Eno. 29 after 6, Surf, Turf, and Stars. Today along Garrett's Reach. Wait a minute. Georgie puts our Surf, Turf together. Thank you, Georgie. Today along Garrett's Reach, where the Hackensack River flows between Carlstadt and Sea Caucus, just north of the I-95 Route 3 interchange. The next high tide rolls in this morning, 11:14. The low tide follows this afternoon, 5:56, pencil that in. Birds. We love birds here. Some of the birds recently seen along Bergen County's riverbanks and park trails include a red-breasted nuthatch, a pair of white-throated sparrows, and a small, look at this, what they call a posse of wild turkeys. 91% Lumo of our waning gibbous moon currently in the western sky. It'll set later this morning at 10:17 and then rise tonight at 8:01 p.m. Joining the moon right now are the planets Saturn, our ringed one, low in the west, along with Jupiter, our gas giant, and Mars, warlike, high overhead in the east. This evening after sunset, watch for Saturn's return in the east, just ahead of the ascending moon. You betcha. We got this starboard happy Hibbard high out of Quebec that's affecting us. Partly sunny, 72 today, northwest winds at 5, no rain. 59 tonight and overcast tomorrow, sunshine 75. Look at this weather. Thursday, blue skies 80 degrees. Friday, 81 degrees. Now a little 30% chance of rain Friday night, and then Saturday, 40% chance of showers as the weekend begins. And cooler too, 70 on Saturday, 68 on Sunday. Showers likely, so enjoy this next couple of days of nice weather, okay? 68 Oceanport, New Jersey, the state's top mark yesterday. 56 Central High Point Monument, the low. 105 Comanche, Texas, the nation's top spot yesterday. 17 cold in White Sulphur Springs, Montana. Southwest U.S. getting the effects of Tropical Storm Odalis and Hurricane Polo. Heavy rainfall and flood watches through Wednesday in the southwestern U.S. Westerly SI, 60 and cloudy, always a little bit rowdy. Carlstadt, partly cloudy, 59. Say ya, not 9. Jersey City, 61. Looking out the wake, weather window, still mostly cloudy, should be clearing up soon. Let's play some music on Wake and Bake. For heaven's sake, we need some King.

nice to hear some Almonds, huh? Almond Brothers Band. Ooh, Muscle Shoals, Dwayne on that slide. Don't keep me wondering. Before that, Elvilda, Paris Ete. Music just keeps rolling on Wake. It just keeps rolling. This is Wayne Failer.

little new station haps here in a skinny minute. See what's going on around this place. You know, Hellraiser's coming up. Starts on the 1st. This Wayne sounds good already, doesn't it? WFMU, Wayne Failer, On My Way, Wake and Bake.

0: Weisberg. Then the Hellraiser begins, everybody. Our big autumn fundraiser at WFMU, kind of a silent affair. 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Early Thursday morning, 3 to 6 a.m., a brief history of WFMU in the 80s and 90s. William Berger hosted a legendary program called The Hip Bone. Hear two of his shows with live in-studio performances from Purple Ivy Shadows and the Sun City Girls. Thursday morning at 3 or in the archives. That's too early for you. Thursday night at 6, it's Mistress of a Thousand Moods with Mistress Jessie on the Rock and Soul radio stream. Join Mistress Jessie in the heavy metal parking lot as she cranks up the thrash to raise Hellraiser cash. More Hellraiser shows Thursday night at 9, Music to Spaz by with Dave the Spaz. Brooklyn's The Binoculars gather and resuscitate long-lost tunes from around the world using fiddle, five-string violin, guitar, lap steel. Dave says they also sing like nobody's business. 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Let's spend some time together listening to 1960s Rolling Stones covers by USA garage bands. Some of these versions are off the hook, according to Joe, while others we may be hearing, he says, for the last time. Friday afternoon at 3, Mona's show. Come on, always so good. J.G. Thirlwell returns for a live guest DJ set and interview with Mona Friday afternoon at 3. Friday night at 7, Musical Dose with my man Medicine on the Rock and Soul radio stream. The calendar says it's fall, so don't fall for an overpriced pumpkin spice latte. Instead, fall for Medicine and the WFMU October Hellraiser. Oh, we do need your support and pledges. Med says we're raising dough all month long to support your favorite radio station. So bring your wallet. Medicine Man, I love you, man. The Cape May Crusader. Hey, speaking of fall, Meds, let's hear Marky Smith right about now.
1: Yeah, private detectives on a back for a musical pilgrimage. Work under the name of the fall. Who would suspect this? Obvious. Our office is secluded. Those there to suspect would not see the wood for the trees. We were

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News. Weather. Coming your way in just a few minutes. Taking us there. Something new from Don C.M. Check it out. It's called Animal on Wake and Bake.

look at this. Happy birthday, dear Buddha. Happy birthday to you. It's legendary Buddha's birthday. Buddha has been with us forever here at Wake and Bake. The happiest of birthdays to you, Buddha, as the pixie falls on a terrific Tuesday morning. Let's go ahead and do our news. Say, ta-da-da-ta! News put together by Benevolent Brian. Software update on Samsung bespoke AI four-door refrigerators in South Korea disabled cooling and display functions for thousands of customers last week, just before a major holiday. SBS reports, Samsung says unreleased internal testing firmware update was accidentally distributed to real customer smart refrigerators, causing power outages, frozen touch screens, and lost cooling. Unfortunately, it occurred just before Korea's mid-autumn harvest festival, when families traditionally stock large amounts of fresh ingredients. The company has apologized and offered customers free repairs, but that won't help the spoiled kimchi. Meanwhile, NBC's all over it. The powerful nor'easter that thrashed the East Coast over the weekend has uncovered what may be the remains of a 19th century shipwreck on Nantucket's coast. Have you seen this? Jason Graziadei, editor-in-chief of the Nantucket Current, spotted the wooden remnants on the Massachusetts Island South Shore Saturday and posted a video of them. Researchers believe the remains likely came from the Warren Sawyer, a wooden schooner that wrecked near Miacomet Beach on December 22, 1884, while traveling from New Orleans to Boston. How does that old Nantucket limerick go? I don't know. In other maritime news, two fishermen returning to the Smuggler's Beach boat ramp in South Yarmouth on Cape Cod last Saturday night reported to Massachusetts Environmental Fuzz that they had caught and kept two striped bass. However, on thewater.com, reports when officers continued inspecting the vessel, they located a hidden compartment beneath a storage box in the bow with 11 more striped bass inside. As Massachusetts has a possession limit of one fish per recreational angler, the felonious fishermen face a raft of charges and have been arraigned in criminal court. That's your news, everybody. It's 7:07 and a half. Let's peek at that weather. Sunny, 72 today. Going to be clear enough for us. Cloudy, 59 tonight. 75 and sunshine on Wednesday. 80 Thursday. 81 on Friday. And then some rain moves in for the weekend. Diker Heights, mostly clear, 60. Same, 60 in Edgewater. Jersey City, mostly cloudy, still 60. With thoughts of old Bill Bixby. Let's play some music. You weren't expecting NRBQ.

What's new from Real Numbers in a nice called Star on Wake and Bake 713. Hope your terrific Tuesday is going along swimmingly. Here's XTC.

XTC and earn enough for us on Wake and Bake. 7:16. Let's just take a look at traffic here. Looks pretty good. Just the usual delays in the bridges and tons. Thanks for driving so well, Mobile Glisters. Thanks for having us on your car, your truck, your lorry, whatever you happen to be driving. Got some Maria Uzbek up now. Then we'll check in with Evan Funk Davies and Pop Rocks. Evan's actually out of town today. Sue will be filling in for Evan this afternoon. Here's that Maria Uzbek called Loose on Wake.

0: Sultry, isn't it? Maria Usbeck and Lou send that out to our friends glistening in Paris, back to the States, to Windsor, Connecticut, and Minneapolis, and home to Kensington, Brooklyn. Very nice, Maria Usbeck. Here's Evan.
1: Good morning, listeners. I'm Evan Funk Davies, and if it's Tuesday, this must be Pop Rocks. If it's a pop song that rocks, or a rock song that pops, you'll hear about it on
2: What?
1: Pop Rocks. I feel like today's Pop Rocks is a little bit of a cheat. Just a little bit.
3: Why?
1: Because I've already featured another band led by the frontman of this band. But, A, that was way back on episode 4 of Pop Rocks.
3: Way.
1: In the summer of 2018, if you can believe that.
4: I don't believe it!
1: And B...
5: Well, young man, we must come in. Mr. Sprague has the wrong bird.
1: B, I barely touched on today's band in that previous episode.
3: Yeah.
1: And C, I make the rules. I make the rules. I make the rules. The frontman in question is Dom Mariani, from just outside of Perth, Australia. And the band is the one with which he made his first recordings, The Stems.
6: No stems, no seeds that you don't need. Pocketbook of gold is
7: dead as weed.
1: Mariani had been playing in a local band called The Ghost Arts in the early 80s, described by one writer as
3: what?
1: A 60s-influenced new wave combo.
8: Did they make any recordings?
1: That band never made any recordings, but they played out often and built up a good-sized following before calling it quits. Mariani's next move was forming The Stems in late 1983. The Stems recorded some songs in Perth, and our friend and would-be manager shopped them around in Sydney. This resulted in a series of singles and EPs on the Citadel label, with the band moving to Australian major label Mushroom for their debut full-length in 1987. That record, At First Sight, Violets Are Blue, landed the band on the Young Einstein soundtrack with At First Sight.
9: Right.
1: But just a few months after release of the album, the Stems broke up due to a variety of internal conflicts. Mariani turned his attention to the Some Loves, a side project he'd started the previous year.
9: Right.
1: When that band also split up in the early 90s, he launched DM3, the band that was featured on that long-ago fourth episode of Pop Rocks.
7: Yes.
1: The Stems did enjoy renewed fame and reformed in the early 2000s, even recording a new LP in 2007.
8: Aww.
1: We're going back to that debut 1987 record, though. Here are The Stems, and You Can't Turn the Clock Back.

0: Simon from Davies. Stems, you can't turn the clock back. Pop Rocks. And I said Sue's filling in for Evan today, but I was wrong. It's DJ Monica who'll be on. Filling in for Evan Funk Davies this afternoon, 3 to 6. DJ Monica, check that out. 7:26. A little bit of De La Soul for you from 3 feet High and Rising. Jennifer Taught Me. Derwin's Revenge.
1: Access to her code. Love struck. Was my mode. 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Dropped my textbook. Jennifer. Oh. 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She was in my English class. Asked for notes. Rocked my boat. Jennifer. Oh. 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Lost her favorite penny. So I gave her a dollar. She kissed me.
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0: I brought records, she cassettes. 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I love daisies, red her shirt. 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Just like Dan, I strictly stuck. 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Jenny, only thought about Jenny, but asked was I a virgin, like some kid in Derwin. She said, let's try it in the bathroom, but the noose is way above sinks. So to the kitchen, she did Dan and came back, rapping some ran.
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4: Hey, look at Little Derwin. Look him go, look him go.
5: Oh, baby.
6: Positions, muscle flex. Dove was lost in a Ghana hex. Passed her test, felt her teddy. Jennifer O'Jenny. Notions, soothe the mood. Dove was lost in De La Heaven. Screen plug two, did the do. Jennifer O'Jenny. Jenny, tease my homeboy Granny. In fact, she teased so many. She was known as a garden tool.
0: No more, I dispatch. Was it Jimmy had met his match? Or could it be the realization all girls own a Jenny? For normal health, I have fought. A valuable lesson she had taught. Don't flaunt that the candy is good unless...

That's Tony Molina and Change My Ways on Wake and Bake. We're past the halfway point. Garbage Man up at 9 this morning. Matt Warwick. Let's check out this from Autobahn. This is called Seven Windows Still, FMU.

0: I guess we'll start to feeling that Halloween vibe pretty soon. Hellraiser's starting in a couple days. October coming. It's kind of creepy, but I dig it. Autobahn. Seven Windows Still. Let's do Wake Science.
1: With humanity's predicted future quickly shifting from a scenario that has us traveling to distant star systems in advanced spacecraft at near light speed, to one where we ponder the universe from our comfortable yet underappreciated planet, it's important to note that even if we overcome the problems associated with zipping through the cosmic void, we would still face the theoretical challenges of super fast space travel. That's because, according to Albert Einstein's theory of special relativity, space and time are closely linked, where the speed of light is a strict universal limit that never changes.
2: Yeah.
1: And because of this, time itself needs to bend when you move incredibly fast, something that's known as time dilation. From Einstein's writings, the faster you speed through space, the slower you move through time relative to the rest of the universe. If you flew near light speed for what felt like just 1 year, your return to Earth would bring you to a place where many decades had passed. And upon your arrival, you'd appear to have aged only a fraction as much as those you left behind. In essence, near light speed travel is a literal gateway to the future, where the faster someone moves, the farther they get in time from the rest of humanity, which could greatly expand our understanding of the universe, but would also result in some very lonely space travelers.
3: I miss the Earth so much. I miss my wife.
1: This is George. For Wake Science.
0: Oh, George. It's lonely out in space, George.
4: Good morning, Clay Pigeon.
0: How you doing, man?
4: I'm doing okay.
0: So, George, don't you think, I mean, some of these things seem impossible, but they seemed impossible years ago and they came to be. Innovations can come along. We might get out there someday, right, George? Travel at the speed of light. Who knows?
4: We might. Who knows? But right now it doesn't look too promising.
0: I know. I love you, George. You're promising, man, and I love your Wake Science things. I'm going to play some Romeo Void, but I need a power slam. Can you supply?
4: Absolutely. George!

Lena Lovitch, Lucky Number. On Wake and Bake, great song, huh? In just a second, I'll give you a chance to call in and play Tuesday Music Trivia, and we'll beat old Joe today. How's that sound? Stand by. We'll do it after we hear from Lambrini Girls. This is a new track called Cult of Celebrity on Wake.

Ambush Blast, the double. 746 House Tricks on this terrific Tuesday. It's time to play Tuesday Music Trivia, Wake's exciting trivia game, put together by Joe Magasco, part of this Wake team. Let's beat old Joe today. You know your music pretty well. Give me a call right now, but don't tarry. I always wait too long to announce this. 201-209-9368. When you hear the number, call right away. Unless you've played in the last 3 months or so, then give somebody else a chance. But let's see who we can get. Right now, I got nothing. I got Bupkis staring into the heart of darkness. No calls. 201-209-9368. Let's play Tuesday Music Trivia, okay? We'll get somebody lined up, and then we can all play along in the home version. This is Gweno.

0: about these songs that just kind of burble along. That's Gueno and Patriarchaeth on Wake. 10 minutes in front of eight. I've got somebody on the phone. I've got Dasher on the phone. How you doing, Dasher?
1: I'm doing well, Clyde. Glad to be here.
0: I'm glad you're here, man. You're in Jersey City Heights, shouting out to the Heights. How's things in the Heights today?
1: Things are beautiful. Always great in the Heights.
0: Right, man. You're a Libra. Your favorite color's purple. Let me start the music. Hold on. Now we're going. Now we're ready to play Tuesday Music Trivia. The people tell you.

0: You're pretty good with your music.
1: I'm okay. When I listen at home, I can usually go 2 out of 3 on these. I've gone 0 for 3 before though, so hopefully not today.
0: I like it. Your game anyway. You're ready to go. I'm going to give you the question, and I'll give you multiple choice answers. I'll come back to you and get your answer. That gives everybody at home time to play. Okay.
1: Got it.
0: Okay, Dash. Here we go, man. 1986, the Bangles covered the song September Girls. Who recorded the original in 74? Was it A, the Guess Who, B, Slade, or C, Big Star? Who did September Girls first, Dasher, in Jersey City's Heights?
1: I'm going to go C, Big Star.
0: C, Big Star. It's right. You got it, Dasher.
1: All right.
0: All right, on good. Dasher. What do you want, 70s, 80s, or 90s for your next question?
1: Let's go 90s.
0: 90s. How old are you, man?
1: I'm 41.
0: 41, son of a gun. You're young. Here we go, buddy. What veteran rocker played on and produced Bikini Girls' 1993 single Rebel Girl? What a great song. What veteran rocker played and produced it? Was it A, Steve Albini, B, Todd Rundgren, or C, Joan Jett? Which one of them did it?
1: Oh, I want to go Joan Jett. I'll go with my first. I don't know, but I'm going to go Joan Jett.
0: Joan Jett, huh? Okay, man. Well, that's right. That's right. Ooh, I love it, man. You're going to go all the way. This is the day you get 3 out of 3. You excited?
1: Yeah, there you go. I'm excited. That one, Joan Jett made sense to me, but I thought it might have been.
0: You got good instincts, brother. Here we go. Singer, songwriter, guitarist Bonnie Raitt has had many successes in her long career, but her father, John Raitt, had an equally lengthy and distinguished career on Broadway. He was in the original cast of which one of these musicals? This is one of those Joe questions. Was it A, Carousel, B, The Music Man, or C, South Pacific? Bonnie Raitt's father, John Raitt, which was he in? A, Carousel, B, The Music Man, or C, South Pacific? For all the marbles.
1: I'm gonna go B. I think B, The Music Man.
0: B, The Music Man is wrong! Oh man, it was A, Carousel. Hey, you got 2 out of 3. You can't be too displeased with that, right?
1: You can.
0: Yeah,
1: that's,
0: man.
1: That's great.
0: We got to run, Dasher. You take care, man, and keep listening, all right, my friend?
1: Thank you, Clay, very much. Listening every morning. You're the best.
0: You're the best, man. How about that nice guy, huh? Dasher, Jersey City Heights? Let me know how you guys did on the Hacky playlist. Who got them all right? Here's Alice Cooper.

Elvin's the only one I see who got them all right. 3 for 3. Way to go, Elvin. Dasher, man. Great player. Enjoyed playing a game with you. Alice Cooper, Billion Dollar Babies. Trivia question. You know who that was? Background singing on that song was Donovan. Yeah, Donovan Licht. Here's Wet Leg on Waves.

is your great jam? Wet Leg. You and Me at Home. 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Here's Beat Happening, taking us to news and our Artist of the Week, Stereo Lab, Beyond.

beat happening. It's only noise. And Regina went 3 for 3-2 Tuesday Music Trivia. And I think Chris and Handlebars want some of that action as well. Congratulations. Way to go, you guys, and Dasher. Great job. Let's do the news. Chalk and a talk. Stick shaking puck. Chalk and a talk. GovTech.com reports that Flock safety cameras will no longer monitor drivers in Boston. However, that doesn't mean Beantown boys in blue are backing away from license plate reader technology. After an annual surveillance report last week revealed Flock improperly shared the city's vehicle data with outside law enforcement agencies, Boston Fuzz have already launched pilot programs with Motorola and Axon as potential replacements, despite a city council ordinance that requires approval for new surveillance technologies. Says one city councilor, this is exactly why people lose trust in government. Meanwhile, it may be too early to think about the holidays, but researchers believe they may have found a possible use for mistletoe beyond its role as a symbol of good fortune and love. Fizz.org reports that part parasitic plant, which draws water and nutrients from host trees, could provide a sustainable alternative to petroleum-based adhesives. Scientists at TUM have developed an adhesive based primarily on natural sugar mixtures from mistletoe berries that are fully bio-based, bond with various materials, and may even be reusable. Still, we'd hate to kiss under that. Florida man has gone for a walk, and it's for good. WJAR-TV reports Kendall Ray Edwards has journeyed on foot to all four corners of the continental United States to raise awareness about mental health. His five-year mission focuses on a simple message: you matter. Since launching the effort on January 1, 2022, Edwards has logged more than 11,600 miles over 955 days. He says, "We're out here for the ones who are currently struggling, to let them know that there's hope." He says, "Florida man, making all Florida men proud this go-round, huh?" You bet. Way to go, Florida man. That's cool. It's time now for our Artist of the Week, Stereo Lab. I'm reading from thetimes.com. The criticism leveled most frequently at Stereo Lab is the same one leveled at films of Wes Anderson, that they are all obscure references and no heart. But in fact, it is a love of those obscure references and a wish to share them with audiences that makes them special. Their philosophy of favoring originality over accessibility has clearly paid off for Stereo Lab decades after they first got going. Let's hear them now from 1996, Emperor Tomato Ketchup. Here's Stereo Lab with Metronomic Underground on Wave.

So good, right? Our artist of the week, Metronomic Underground by Stereolab from Emperor Tomato Ketchup, 1996. Send that out to Stevio. He said, this is my jam play. We'll double down on our artist of the week. Play something from Pulse of the Early Brain, 2022. Stereolab, here's Robot Riot.

0: Stereo Lab, our Artist of the Week, and Robot Riot on Wake 818. Let's hear some new Straw Man Army, a track called Striking Home. Then we'll hear from Mr. Morfitt, Dan Morfitt, Morfitt's Curiosities. But first, Straw Man Army.
1: Striking home, we'd be the last to know. A compass rose.

0: Hello, listener. My name is Dan Morfitt. So this must be Morfitt's curiosity. Now, I'm curious. Do you know the good news?
1: No.
0: Do not worry. I'm not about to sell you a religion. Spirituality, maybe, but never a religion. Honestly, look in the back of your mind.
2: Okay.
0: There's a world out there, a universe even. That could be so much good. Actually, no, I'm not selling that. No.
3: No.
0: No, Dan. I'm curious. Do you know that planet Earth is not dying? That's the good news, isn't it?
2: Yeah.
0: Planet Earth is not in danger of dying. Us humans are just destroying our own future on it. Because you know what?
4: What?
0: After we're dead and gone, the sharks will still be here. They were here before trees.
4: Really?
0: The cockroaches will still be here. I hope squirrels are here. Because I like squirrels. And little peekers.
3: What's that?
0: Yeah, those.
1: Oh my god.
0: Maybe platypuses as well. You know, they've got duck bills and they lay eggs. But the good news is the planet is not dying.
5: Excellent.
0: Just humans' place on it may soon disappear.
2: Bummer.
0: That is good news, I think.
2: Why?
0: I think...
6: that I shall never see a poem lovely as a tree.
0: Yes.
1: Yeah.
0: Ecosystems are changing. Weather changes. Water rising. Ice caps melting. Fires burning. But that change will mean something else comes from it.
2: What?
0: Some other animal may evolve into something. While us humans revolve and spin in our graves. Not that anybody will be there to bury any of us. And I want you to think of this as a positive. The planet is not dying. It's merely changing.
7: Don't go changing.
0: This is probably what happened to Mars, to Mercury, maybe even Jupiter before it was consumed as a gas giant. Maybe the rings on Saturn are the bones of people that once lived on its fine, fine civilization of large temples, massive pyramids and streaming spires. This all sounds quite inevitably sad.
5: Sad.
2: Yeah.
0: But it's not. There's nothing that you or I can do now to change things.
2: Okay.
0: There is a course that we're going down. If we recycle that plastic milk bottle,
2: yeah.
0: I don't think it's going to have a mass effect on everything else. But little by little, every day, in every way, if we start to just tune into the pulse of this planet, we might be able to find a new way for humans to survive, continue on Earth, and maybe go towards the stars. I'm curious, do you want to make that change?

spiritualized electricity on this morning's Wake and Bake. I hope you're enjoying the show. I am certainly enjoying your company. The Garbage Man will be along now less than one half hour away with his great show. You know, I was thinking, Clay, why don't you, where's my keys? Why don't you fire up that gremlin and we'll burn up Route 23 all the way to the Bun Shooting Museum, placed into suburban lawns.

The pagans and I juvenile on Wake and Bake. Pretty cool, huh? 8:35 and a half. I need you to call me now. If you have a cat and you love your cat, I need to talk to a cat owner. Nothing else will do. Do you love your cat? Share it with me. Last time I opened up the phones for cat lovers, you flooded those phone lines. I got bupkis now. 201-209-9368. Who loves their cat? 201-209-9368. For gosh sakes, please don't tarry. Call me right now, cat lovers. Now, sharp pins are next. How can I explain what she does to me? Sharp pins. Two zero one two zero nine nine three six eight.

0: This music from Sharp Pinch. How can I explain what she does to me? I hope Leslie's still on the line. Leslie, can you hear me?
1: Ahoy.
0: Nice. Leslie, you're calling all the way from Vermont, right?
1: Yeah.
0: And your phone sounds kind of funny. You got off the speakerphone, right?
1: Yes, I did.
0: Okay.
1: Is that better a little bit?
0: Yeah, it'll do. Anyway, you're a Pisces. Your favorite color is green. What kind of cat do you have? How many cats?
1: I have just two. I've kept it to that for years. I've got two sisters from New Hampshire. Some granite staters are living with us. They're named Barbara Streisand, Babs, and Julie Andrews, Jules.
0: Jules and Babs. How old are they?
1: They are 8.
0: 8 years old. Have you had cats your whole life when you didn't have these two?
1: Yeah, these are my sixth and seventh cats that I've had.
0: Have you ever had a dog?
1: Yeah.
0: You just love animals.
1: Like Lassie, if that's aging me, I suppose. But I grew up with collies.
0: What do your cats mean to you? Why are they so special to you, Leslie?
1: They're the best anti-anxiety medicine. Don't have to bow down to a pharmaceutical company. They're funny. I just got back in from taking them out on their harness walks that they do in the morning and at night. One's wearing a bandana. They're very underrated cats.
0: Why are they underrated?
1: I don't know. Everyone thinks they can't do things that dogs do. And I think you got to have some skills and a very close relationship. Maybe have 6 or 7 cats in your lifetime.
0: Right. Do they share the same box?
1: Cat box?
0: Yeah.
1: Yeah, but not really very well.
0: What does that mean?
1: Serious sister. They're very different personalities.
0: So
1: she won't let her sister use the cat box, so she's devised all other places to go. I'll leave it at that.
0: Thinking outside the box, huh?
1: Yes.
0: Your phone sounds like crap. What do you got, a football phone? What are you talking on?
1: It's 2020. It still has the button. I'm so sorry, everybody.
0: That's
1: I'm
0: okay.
1: Vermont, we're not modern.
0: Are you behind the times up there?
1: Yep, at least 10 years.
0: What's your message to the cat lovers all over the world that are glistening, and to the dog people who don't understand? Why do you love them? Why are they the best thing?
1: Cats can do all the things dogs can do. Yeah, it's so concise.
0: I gotta go. You have a good day, okay?
1: Love you, Clay, truly.
0: Love you, too. Thanks, Vermont. Bye, Leslie. Football phones, the scourge of my existence. Hey, but we talked to a cat person, Leslie in Vermont. That was nice. And thanks for all the calls. You guys really flooded the lines. We'll have to try that again sometime. Let's play some Star Cleaner Reunion.

this pretty Star Cleaner reunion lay on plastic moment. Thanks for calling in, Leslie from Vermont, telling us about your cats. We cat lovers clump together, I guess you'd say. 8:45, still alive on a terrific Tuesday. Enjoying the time spent with

Funkadelic. I got a thing. You got a thing. Everybody's got a thing. On Wake and Bake 853. Wrapping it up here with some Bananarama, Bananarama, Cruel Summer, Garbage Man, about 7 minutes away. We'll cram today in history and their sideways too with a sun don't shine.

0: It's the Stone Jam. What am? Bananarama, Bananarama. Cruel summer on Wake. Time for us to do Today in History. Attack, attack, attack, attack. You're going to work, you're making a buck. September 29th, 2026. It was on this day, matter of fact, 1984, Cruel Summer by Bananarama peaked at number 9. Number 9. It's coffee day, too. Coffee day, everybody. Americans drink about 2.8 cups of coffee a day, 1,020 cups a year, or about 10 pounds worth. I think I drink more. We're the biggest coffee-drinking nation in the world. A little half and half and half a stevia. 1966, the Chevy Camaro is introduced. Oh, I love the Camaro. There goes one. 1876, Boy George expelled from school at age 15 for dyeing his hair orange and wearing non-conforming clothing. The same day, Jerry Lee Lewis, on his 41st birthday, attempts to shoot soda bottles with a .357 Magnum and hits his bass player, Norman Owens, in the chest twice. 1980, Malcolm McDowell weds Mary Steenburgen. Today, she's married to Ted Danson. 2015, researchers discover a biofluorescent hawksbill sea turtle in waters off the Solomon Islands. It's the first occurrence of biofluorescence seen in a wild reptile. 1989, on this day in history, Bruce Springsteen stops in a small salon in Prescott, Arizona, plays a few songs with the band. He overhears a gal talking about financial problems concerning her medical bills. A week later, she receives a check for $100,000 from the boss. The same day, Zsa Zsa Gabor is convicted of slapping a police officer in Beverly Hills. Zsa Zsa!
1: I will go to jail. I will pay my dues. If you ask my honest opinion, if a man roughs up 10 women, a man, just because they have foreign cars, they should be looked into it. Listen, Beverly Hills cops, they usually stop me and say, Zsa Zsa, are you married now? Can I marry you? I love them. This one cop has a very big problem. He's too good-looking, that son of a gun.
2: Let me show the picture. He's a very nice-looking young man with mustache and all.
0: 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Supposed to clear off today, 72. Nice. Next couple of days, 75 on Wednesday, 80 on Thursday, 81 on Friday. Currently, Jersey City, we're still mostly cloudy. 64 as you're out the door. Thanks, George, for doing Surf, Turf, and Stars and Wake Science today, being my associate producer. You do it all, Georgie. Benevolent Brian on the news end of things. Jeremiah Vitrugi, news production assistants. RB did the weather. Joe Surface Noise, Mazgasco. Tuesday Music Trivia. Almost got you today, Joe. I gotta go now. The Garbage Man is next. Mal Warwick, take care of him. He's also the music director of this show, Wake and Bay. Catch you guys tomorrow. Until then, take care. Hello.

Yeah.

News. Hey, the other day I got some lovely curtains. 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And I could see you peeping out at me when I come to get your stuff, you know? That makes me so happy, baby. Say what? You don't... But I got some dresses. You might get...

Hey, look here, I got a beautiful 24-inch color TV last week, yeah. I want you to come by and listen to it with me. Listen, I forgot to tell you, it ain't got no picture tube, baby, but it got a heck of a sound.

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Hello, everyone. 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Should I do them now? Many mumbling mice are making midnight music in the moonlight. Mighty nice. That's all I needed. Hello, everyone. My name is Matt Warwick. That's the one vocal exercise that I still remember from college. No, there's a couple others. When I was in college choir, there was a... I love to sing. I think that's the only other one I remember. There were so many. I can't remember any of them. Besides many mumbling mice. And I love to sing. Oh, my choir director would be so disappointed. She already was pretty disappointed in me, to be honest. Where was I? Can I take two on this? Oh, wait. Would you look at the time?

Is that a noise the dolphin makes? What's the dolphin noise? Hold on. Dolphin noises. It's something. That's close. Let's see. That's not. There it is. Oh, yeah. I could listen to that all day. Actually, hold on. I don't want to talk anymore. Can we just listen? Oh. Oh, baby. That's good. Right, Percy? I wish they would change up that dolphin noise a bit. Okay, now it's stressing me out. They kept using the same dolphin noise. There's got to be more dolphin noises out there. You're using the same exact one? That went from relaxing to stressful very quickly. I wonder what that dolphin was saying. All right, can I take three on this mic break? My name is Matt Warwick. This is Garbage Time here on WFMU, the greatest radio station in the whole wide world. And also home of the dolphin noise, which is the new catchphrase of the station. You'll be hearing all the DJs say that. As mandated. I've got my banana in hand. Thank you to Clay Pigeon. And we heard a set of music. I wish I didn't have this banana right now because, again, I get so distracted. I'm like flipping the banana around. I'm holding it up to my face. I just am too, I don't know, there's too many things going on and I got this banana in my hand and I don't know what to do with it. The Bonzo Dog Band. Closing out the set with I Want to Be With You. We heard a cover of that last week. And to be honest with you, I didn't know that it was a Bonzo Dog Band song when I played it. I don't know, man. I don't know everything. I just heard the James McNews cover of it. And I was like, this song is beautiful. And then someone on the playlist was like, oh, the Bonzo Dog Band. And I was like, oh. I mean, I figured it was a cover, but I wasn't sure. Anyway, I've been listening to that song a lot. Pandit Pom Pom before that with a track called La Forge. I don't know why I said it like that. It's a single off the Boston Medical Group label.

0: I like to think that that's a thing. Dream Crease before that, not Dream Cheese, like people in the comments board are saying. Dream Crease with a track called Endless Ocean off the new album Blue Hour in the Living Room, which is, I've been vibing to it. I've been like, my arms have been floating around all week listening to it. That's off the PFR Records label. I have to take a sip of my 2-gallon jug of iced coffee. Since I think I'm a week and a half off the powdered energy drink. Desperately trying to get off the sauce. And replace it with just regular energy drinks and coffee, I guess. I don't know why I have in my head I have to get off this powdered energy. Maybe I just need to get back on it. Nyla Hunter before that with a single called We. W-E, not two E's. As in, we were listening to the single We. That's off the Across the Horizon record label. Kenny Ueda before that with a track called Fountain, which I forgot to put the info for. But that is off the Mystery Circles record label. And it's off an album called Soft Suburbia, which I will put on the playlist page shortly.
1: If I remember after this mic.
0: I doubt I'm going to remember. Hiroshi Yoshimura before that with Deep Echoes off the album Quiet Forest, being reissued by Temporal Drift, one of my favorite reissue labels. I think they just reissue stuff. I'm not sure, but they always. I almost feel like they almost only do. I know they do more. They do all the Hiroshi Yoshimura stuff. I'm trying to remember what else they do. I'm trying to quickly. Why am I doing this? They definitely do more, but I can't remember. Oh, they do all the Le Rallies de Nudes too, among other things. Wonderful label. Why did I breathe? Oh, why did I do that? I just into the microphone. Mamma mia. Mazzy Star before that with Look On Down From The Bridge. Which, if you've been listening to these mic breaks for the last couple weeks, you'll know that I've rewatched The Sopranos. I finished it, and then I decided, wait, I didn't watch the first season when I rewatched it. For some reason, I skipped the first season. So I started rewatching the first season. And then that song popped up, and I was like, this is great. I haven't heard this in a while. And starting the show off, we heard the Family Vibes with Garbage Man, the CD Skip remix, which was kind of wild today. I don't know what was going on with that CD Skip remix. Anyway. That's everything you heard right there. You can head over to WFMU.org to see everything played today. It looks weirdly Christmassy. I messed something up on this playlist page. It wasn't supposed to look like Christmas. Hold on. I gotta make this better. It's readable right now. We don't want that. Yuck. You're not gonna get dizzy looking at this playlist page. If you're reading a Garbage Time playlist page and you're not dizzy, I did something wrong. There we go. Now it's nice and dizzy. Ooh, I'm gonna throw up. Anyway, head over to WFMU.org. Come say hi. I saw some people still talking about meatballs last week. From last week. All the meatball talk. And, you know, even after the show was over, people were talking to me about meatballs several times. I've never had a more popular show than last week and my meatball talk. Usually I end my show and I don't talk to anyone about my show. It just ends. And then the week goes by and I do another show. Last week, so many people talked to me about meatballs, I didn't know I was hitting a subject that was so controversial. People were grossed

out by me calling them meat spheres, which I did not make up. That was a caller. Some people were offended that I was saying that if you cut a meatball in half, is it really a meatball anymore? I couldn't believe it. I didn't know people listened to this show. Anyway, why am I talking about that? Oh, I guess, I don't know, weigh in on the comments board. Maybe I'll take calls again, but it's not going to be about meatballs. We're done with that. I don't even like meatballs that much. I like them, but I don't even like them that much. All right, what are we going to hear? I got to get back to the music. I've been talking too long. I know what I'm going to hear. All right, so this past weekend was like a real wah-wah-wee-wah. It was a wash. And in the middle of it, I went for a long run. Very long run. And the entire time I listened to this song, because it was like, I don't know. Sometimes I'm weird. And it just kind of fit the vibe. I was getting soaked. Wind was almost blowing me. I was running along the water. And the wind was kind of blowing me. I thought I was going to fly into the water, but I was listening to this song and it just was kind of pumping me up. And when you hear it, you might say, like, this was pumping you up. But I don't know, it made me feel like a sailor or something. Like I was at sea. Well, you'll see why. So while you listen to this, just picture me running into a storm. The wind blowing me around. I don't know. Being like a picture me as a sail.

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0: Hello, everyone. You are listening to Garbage Time on WFMU, home of the dolphin noise. That echo is, ooh, the mic's so far away from my head. There we go. Where was I? Garbage Time. My name is Matt Warwick. We are well over halfway through the show. Slight trip to the echo zone. Slight. A short trip to the echo zone. It felt like 1 second to me, but sometimes you dive into the echo zone and you lose track of everything. Time melts away. Consciousness melts away. All of your problems melt away. Everything melts away. Except for the echo. The echo never stops.
1: It never stops.
0: The echo just keeps going. What's going on? Oh, yes. We're doing a radio show. We just heard a set of music. Richard and Linda Thompson with their version of I'll Keep It With Mine Alive. Version from something. Somewhere. Live from somewhere at some point is what I like to call it. And ooh, I listened to that 4 times the last couple days. Maybe even more than that. What's up, Brucey? I hear you huffing and puffing over there. Are you sick of that song already?
2: He's sick of it.
0: Ooh, this echo is so delayed.
2: This echo is so delicate.
0: What are you huffing and puffing over there for? We can't go outside right now, my friend. I'm sorry, I'm in the middle of a show. I'm sorry, dude. Don't look at me like that, my dog. I wish you guys could see what I see. He's staring at me. He looks so sad. We can't, my friend. You kind of always look sad, to be honest. But not because he's sad. He is a happy dog. If you know Bruce, he's a happy dog. But he has these eyebrows that kind of always make him look concerned or sad. But he's a happy dog. His tail is wagging. Right, my doggy friend? Unless he is sad all the time, and that actually makes me sad. But dogs can't express feeling through eyebrows, right? Please, someone tell me that my dog is happy. Someone confirm with me. Anyway, BJ Cole and Second Son before that. I'm petting his little head right now. He's happy. We heard a track called A Place You Could Never Leave off a new album called There Is Wonder Here off the Centripetal Force label. Tra-Fiden before that with a track, 2 tracks that kind of went into each other. Well, that did go into each other. We heard Garbhog, which is an awesome name. I should have named Bruce Garbhog. Right, Garbhog? Come here, Garbhog. You want to come on my lap? Come on, my friend. Come here. Come here, little Garbhog. He does not like the name Garbhog. I will tell you that right now. He is upset with me. He's kind of stamping his little feet. Stomping? Stamping? Is stamping a word? I mean, it is. I don't think that's used that way, though. You stamp an envelope. I'm stamping envelopes. Jesus, I'm crazy. Garbhog and Fiden. 2 tracks from an album called Clocks Cly. Off the World of Echo label. My little Garbhog. I'm petting my little Garbhog right now. Oh, you're so cute, Brucey. Neil Young before that with Last Dance of the Times Fade Away album. You hear that? That's me petting Bruce.
1: Robert Lester Folsom before that with April Suzanne of the Music and Dreams album. And I believe, let me open my scroll of things. Oh. I'm not seeing it, actually. I could have sworn. Maybe I can't read. Hold on. Go my scroll. Oh, hit the mic. Scroll. The scroll is so long for October. There's so many. Oh, my goodness. Yeah, I don't think it's on here. All right, maybe I'm mistaken, but I thought he was coming in. The Joe Magasco Show. On Monday mornings. Mayhaps I'm mistaken. I thought I heard him say that. Am I wrong? Am I announcing something that's wrong? It's very possible I've done it before. Well, stay tuned for that. Stay tuned. For potentially them being on the radio station. That was a real bozo move by me. I should have looked at this thing beforehand. Instead, I'm going through my scroll looking for something that doesn't exist. Maybe it was a surprise. Maybe I ruined the surprise. Someone help me on the comments board. Am I stupid? Nathan Bowles before that. The track called The Road Reversed. Off the album Plainly Mistaken, off the Paradise of Bachelors label. And starting that set off, we heard Fairport Convention with A Sailor's Life, which I'm sure I've played that song like 20 times the last... How long have I been on? 12 years? Mamma mia. Time is flying. And as I said before, I went for a long old run in the middle of the storm this past weekend, and I listened to that song on repeat, and I pretended I was a little sailor on the sea. On the sea!
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1: Anyway, that's everything you heard right there. You can head over to WFMU.org to see everything played today, as well as make a comment on the comments board lively group of Garbaggios in the Garbaggio Lounge. I've been trying to think of a good call-in topic. Like last week, I had such a divisive topic with meatballs. And this whole set of music I've been, thinking, what's another controversial topic? What's something that's going to split someone down the middle food-wise? But then I was like, I also want to include all you vegetarians out there. And I just can't think of anything. I just can't think of anything. So I don't know. I don't have anything to call about. I guess you could just call if you want to, but I'm about to play some more music. Oh, look, Joe Magasco checked in. So, yes, I announced something that... I must have just heard it at the lunch table. And now Joe's probably sitting there... He's probably so mad at me. This is what happens when you don't read the thing. So you might be coming in for Joe's show. It's looking good, he says. Where was I? I should get back to the music, though. Because I don't know what else to do besides play music. People are on the comments board now being like, just naming foods. Like eggplant parmesan and licorice. I don't know. Are those controversial topics? Is eggplant parmesan controversial? I don't know. It's not truly my thing. I'll eat it when it's free. The eggplant parmesan is one of those things that I will enjoy, but I will never pay for it. Is that controversial? Maybe it is. I don't know. Did I just start a war with the eggplant fans? I'm not an eggplant hater. It's just maybe a little too mushy for eggplant parm. It's kind of like the best parms out there. I don't know. I don't want to get into this. I feel like I'm going to get the Parm Patrol on me for this. I don't know. I'm starting to grow out of parm. The parms. I think I've realized, I think I'm over it. I think I've had too many parms in my life. And I'm just kind of sick of parm. Maybe I'm wrong. I don't know. Maybe I gotta...
0: I can't believe I'm talking about something like this again. I was gonna play music.
1: Let's do it. Let's get back to the music. Mamma mia. Right?
0: All right. What am I gonna play?
1: I know what I'm going to play. I'm going to play something from this new compilation. Because this track rules. Before we get back to the music, I need to remind you that you're listening to WFMU East Orange, WMFU Mount Hope. I can't believe I almost forgot the station ID. In New York City, the Big Apple. And Rockland County at 91.9 FM. 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And here is the music, music, music, music, music, music, music, music, music, music, music, music, music.

0: Okay, that's enough of that. Hello, everyone. Matt Warwick here. This is Garbage Time, getting close to the end of the show. Quite close. Michelle's already got everything queued up in here. Talking about tuna sandwiches. Which I'm not. This might be a controversial take. Not a fan of tuna sandwiches. Yeah, I don't know. Maybe I will now. I feel like there was a point where I grew up food-wise somewhat recently. And now things that I used to not like, I now like. It's been a long time since I've taken a bite of a tuna sandwich. Maybe I like tuna sandwiches now. But I don't know, I'm still basing this off of old info. And the last time I took a bite of a tuna sandwich, yucko. Anyway. We just heard a set of music. Why am I shaking this paper around? Jeez, I've had too much caffeine. Too much! Closing out the set, we heard
1: Ibelis Guardia Ferragutti.
0: Why'd I say it like that? Ferragutti! And Frank Rosalie with a track called X off an album called O. Off the International Anthem label. Fantastic label. El Bujo. Before that, with Cumbia de Polvo, off a new album called Hogar. Dum, dum, dum, bam, dum, bam. Baba Zula, before that, with a track called Haz Hal Hal. Haz Hal Hal Danzi, off an album called XXX. Ooh. Off the Glitterbeat label. General Franco Lee Ezzuti and his Harmony Kings International Band. Before that, I love when I talk off the microphone. Directly into the computer monitor. That's when I really gotta... When I'm really focusing on what I'm reading, I get really close to the monitor and the microphone stays where it is. We heard a track called EJ Love Part 2 of the Nigeria 80 compilation put out by Strut. I can already see me bringing up tuna has sparked. This was a controversial call-in topic for the day. This should have been it. People, the tuna is blowing up the comments board at WFMU.org. Who knew? I see people going, tuna rocks. I see people going, tuna sucks. This is crazy. I have to say, though, when I say tuna, I don't mean like when I get sushi, I like to get tuna. The fish itself is fine. I think it's when you make like tuna salad out of it. It's not when it comes from the can. I think it's really for me the smell. It makes me grossed out and not want to eat it. But I guess if you like that smell, it probably smells delicious. For me, but maybe I need to get over it. Maybe I need to do like tuna therapy. I just need to open a can of tuna and just sniff it forever. But yeah, who knew? Tuna was the topic of the day. And starting on that set, we heard Bifo, dance band of Ghana. We heard a track, I guess two tracks, but it sounded like one track to me. Sawarama and Asase Afanu of the Borga Revolution, the High Life to Boogie Ghana, 1979-1988, Volume 4 of the Kalita Records label, and that is everything we heard right there. You can head over to WFMU.org to see everything played today, as well as give your opinions on tuna, I guess. What are your thoughts on tuna? This would have been a great call-in topic. And great is in quotations. Obviously, some people don't want to hear

Hear me talk about food for half an hour on the phone with strangers. Some people do. I don't know. But you can go to WFMU.org. Fabulous community of commenting people. Tip-tapping away on their keyboards. Come say goodbye to me. Come say goodbye to me. At WFMU.org. And finally, I want to thank the volunteers of the day. Yes. The volunteers. The volunteers of the day. We have Greg and David down here at the station today. Thank you both for helping out, whatever you're doing. They might be, hopefully they're cleaning my desk. That would be really ridiculous if we had to get volunteers to clean my desk because it was so out of control. It is quite out of control right now. And apologies to all of my coworkers. It's spreading throughout the fifth floor, how messy it's gotten, but the things just keep piling up. I can't help it. Well, I can help it, but I can't help it. But anyway, thank you to Greg and David. Thank you for coming down here. And if you would like to volunteer at the station, we always need help down here. You can email Scott Williams. He's the volunteer director. His email is scott@wfmu.org. Let him know that you want to come down here and help out. And you can watch me eat a tuna fish sandwich for the first time in 20 years. I'm just going to tell you right now, that's not going to happen. I'm never going to... Unless something changes, I'm not going to order a tuna fish sandwich for lunch. It's just not going to happen. I might take a bite of someone's, but I'm not ordering it. Also, it's not really... Is that really the reason you want to come down to WFMU to watch me eat a tuna sandwich? If it is, I don't know. It's a little weird. All right. I got time for one last song. I was going to play something else, but it's too long. So I'm going to play something else. This song... This is another one where... This is something I really want to sing at karaoke, but I don't think I can pull it off. So I'm going to be singing along. I'm going to turn off the mic, and I'm going to see if I can sing it for the next time I go to karaoke. It is also an all-time banger. All-time banger. All-time banger. All-time banger. All-time banger.

Oh, I gotta get out of here. But I don't want to turn off the song. Oh. 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I'll be back here next week for another rousing edition of Garbage Time, but don't you dare turn off that radio, because coming up right now is Michelle with four L's. And her family.

than a cry. The sun only came out to set. Are you kidding me? I'm tearing up. That line just gets me. Hi, my name is Michelle. The show is called Feelings. This is the one and only WFMU. I'm here from high noon until 3 p.m. every Tuesday, playing some songs that are emotional. That was a weirdo first set. Bookended by an artist named Matthew Osborne, who is a multimedia artist who I was actually, well, I'm still friends with him, but we went to graduate school together like 25 years ago. And he was such a good artist. He made like a 20, it was the entire room, 20 feet long maybe, rocket out of beer cans. It was like a giant sculpture. He was one of my big loves of my life. And that song just kills me. The sun only came out to set? I don't know. That album was called Achievements of Paradise. You probably can't find it anywhere, but maybe I can send you a copy. If you want one, you can always email me for whatever reason at feelings@wfmu.org. We heard Nudge Squidfish. Gotta Get Ready for You from a re-release from Feeding Tube called You Can't Have Aliens Without the Squid. Raise your hand if you believe in aliens. I do. Keep your hand raised if you believe in God. Keep your hand raised if they're the same thing. And that was Question Corner. I love a good Question Corner. I hate podcasts, but there's a podcast that another visual artist that I love does called Me Reading Stuff by Robin O'Neill. She actually recently stopped doing it, but she's been doing it for like 10 years, which is 99% longer than most podcasts go and should go, because I hate them for some reason. Anyway, she does a question corner. It's always so good. Maybe I'll have her do a guest question corner here. My brain is all over the place today. I hope you are doing it better than me. Maybe I'm foggy because of the temperature here on the East Coast. Maybe I need to refill my Xanax prescription. Who knows what's happening? That was Father Yod and Yohawa 13 before Nudge Squidfish. I just wanted to say that again. With I'm Gonna Take You Home. That whole LP is great, but I actually got this from a premium from our very own music director, Jessica. Her premium from the fundraiser last year was called The Sounds of My Savings, and it was all her records that are so expensive. Such a good title. The S in savings is a dollar sign. Obviously. Magic Pony Productions with Ad Rock from Las Flores del Profesor. The Professor's Flowers. That sounds like a Me Too. South of North is the record label, and that is new. We heard Matt Osborne again opening up that set with a song called Lemon Tree, where he says he's thieving nightmares. What if your partner looked over and was like, I want to thieve your nightmares for the rest of my life? Isn't that romantic? And you are so beautiful, it hurts to look at you. Will you let me thieve your nightmares forever and set free your free time? I love you. Let me tell you the kind of friend Matt Osborne was. About 12 years ago, 10 to 12 years ago, I had a horrible breakup. So I decided to buy a moped. And it was in Philadelphia where he lived. And I was like, called him. And I said, I'm buying a moped. It's in Philadelphia. I'm coming to visit you. I need something this weekend. I can't put my finger on it, but I need something. And we spent the weekend in robes, drinking White Russians and shooting BB guns inside his house. And it was just what I needed, to quote Rick Ocasek. And we started off that set with the amazing Big Blood and their cover of I Have Known Love by the Daughters Union album, also on the Feeding Tube record label.
And that's everything we heard up until now. If you want to see what I've been playing, you can go to WFMU.org and click on the link that says playlist and chat. And there you will see an amazing GIF of a bunch of girls and one of them's feigning. And it says, "The crushing pressures of boredom wins yet again." Remember when you were little and if you said you were bored, someone would be like, "If you're bored, then you're boring." I'm never bored because I love TV. So if I'm ever bored, I just watch TV and I've never been happier. Watching TV for me is like taking a Xanax. I don't even say I need to watch a show anymore. I just say I need to watch a TV. Anyway, should we get back to the music? I've got some good stuff ready for you today. We'll chat more in a little while. I don't want to like blow my load, but I will tell you that I'm really nervous and excited about this. Evan Funk Davies is not here today. I'm not excited he's not here. But this week, Monica, the legend that is Monica, is filling in today. How do you think the transition's going to go? If you've never met Monica, then you've never met one of the coolest people in the world. Ew, I'm a fangirl. Okay, let's get back to the music here on WFMU. Had some trouble this morning with the computers. Maybe I'm electrified.

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My name is Michelle. The show is called Feelings. We are 1 hour down into the show, but we've got 2 hours left, so don't you worry, never you mind. We ended that set with Francois Hardy and However Much. Oh man, I see Matt and Jessica, and I know they're going to Whole Foods, and I really want some coconut milk. Dang it. All right, anyway, that was However Much from the album In English that came out in 1963. Maybe there's like a remastered thing that just came out, I feel like. I don't know why I had that. Anyway, we heard some cosmic American music with Mr. Graham Parsons and A Song for You. The Queen, Emmylou Harris's vocals shining there. That's from the anthology that came out a while ago called Sacred Hearts and Fallen Angels. Man, the girls loved Graham Parsons, huh? Speaking of men who women love, Syd Barrett with Wouldn't You Miss Me, also known as Dark Globe, from the Opal record, a comp put together and put out by Harvest in 1988. Syd's one of my favorites still. He withstood the test of time for me. Sorry. We heard Jeff, Unfortunately, with Don't Make Me Dream from an album that came out on ESP last year called Bridge Over Troubled Flowers. How can you not love that? Nighttime has a new record out. Nighttime is amazing. The album is called Looking Glass, and the song we heard was Waiting in the Wings. I've played a few others from that. Absolutely gorgeous vocals there. And we started off that set with a cover of Here Come the Warm Jets. Sorry, I keep having some gurgling issues, and I don't want you to hear them. Anyway, that was Pullman. That's a new single, and that was wonderful. And listen, I have a special, and now I've got something to say. Listen, I'm taking this announcement out of the studio after this show, so you will not hear this again. So listen up if you're one of those people that waits for the last minute for everything. I'm not. I also don't like to fly by the seat of my pants. I'm a planner. Anyway, LCD came out this summer, issue 31. It's incredible, and we only have maybe half a box left. So if you want one, this is your last chance to get one. 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They're going to be gone, so if you haven't gotten one, cover is by Brian Blomarth, who's an amazing artist. There's so much great art in there. I'm so proud that I was one of the people who helped put it together. 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The next LCD is coming out in January, and the subject is musical instruments. 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And it's like real musical instruments, it's not fake. And I'm trying to not say my joke about what mine's gonna be about, but I'll put it on the comments board. 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Listen, this is me putting the clipboard in my cart. That's it. Snooze, you lose. All right, it's 106. Let's get back to the music. I don't know. We're going to go all over the place again today. We're taking a voyage. Thank you for taking it with me. This is the Spriggs.
This song is called Freedom is the Mole Who Will Turn the World Upside Down. How you like me now? Why would I say that? All right, this is the Spriggs. Stop talking. Too much ha ha ha. Too much ha ha ha. Thanks again for being here, Michelle. Feelings, WFMU.

Hello. Welcome. Welcome to Feelings. Welcome to me. My name is Michelle. This show is called Feelings. It's on every Tuesday from high noon until 3 p.m. here on the one and only WFMU. I am at the turntables having a damn good time. I hope that you are enjoying the show and having a nice day. It is starting to get cold, which I don't love. And I always get sick with the change of season. I have to say, though, I got my tonsils out maybe 2 years ago at this point. Or was that my appendix? Anyway, recently hospitalized. No. I love a good surgery, though. I will say that. Anyway, I've gotten sick 85% less since I got my tonsils out. It makes me very happy. No regrets. All right, let's talk about what we listened to. That was the FVL with a song called The Magpie. That's new. The album is called Land of Siesta, which is where I wish I lived. SQ Mice with East of the Sun. I've played a few things from that album. I'm really enjoying it. We heard Middling with For a Little While. So much new stuff in that set. It's great. Cindy with I Love You. That was from 2020, the only older thing that we listened to today. No, not today. In this set, I mean. Mossy Place with Farmer's Field. From an album called Empty Wall Meadow Green, which I love. And we open that set with The Sprigs and Freedom is the Mole Who Will Turn the World Upside Down. This is from an album called The Red River Bank that is new and self-released and amazing. So if you feel like checking out something new, I would suggest that. All right, I have a question about art shows. Because one came across my inbox and I was like, that's controversial. And it's again at the Powerhouse. I think it's called Powerhouse, right? Powerhouse Art Club. Powerhouse Arts, yeah. So there's a museum in Spain called Museo del Prado, and it houses a bunch of amazing work that you'll never see in real life unless you travel there, because they're not going to move like Las Meninas to New York. So there's also the Garden of Earthly Delights, which, come on now. But it's one of those multi-user VR experiences, and I'm curious what you think of seeing art like that, because it is a visual experience, but it's so much different than looking at a painting. And I can't decide if I like it or not. And I think I do. It's just different. So I feel like it could be a bridge for people to start to love art more. It's controversial. But anyway, this show that's coming up is, it has like five of the museum's most iconic paintings. Which is one of them, I said, Velázquez, La Meninas. It's got a Goya. It's got Bosch's Garden of Earthly Delights, which you got to take mushrooms and do that, right? It's crazy. And they have a Peter Pauls, Rubin, and John Bruegel, it's called The Sense of Light. And their sense of, it's called The Sense of Sight. And I was going to say their sense of light is amazing. So I'm just so curious about what this would be like and your thoughts on it. If you want to check it out, though, it's at Powerhouse Arts. You got a book of time. I like it there, though. And then there's like a art making activity afterwards where you can make like a diorama. I love a good diorama. Raise your hand if you made a dinosaur diorama in fourth grade for your science project. Hand raised. Anyway, I'm so curious what that would be like. Like, I love a good 3D movie. Anyway,
that was my art gallery talk for the day. I have so much music to get to, but I wanted to tell you about a few things. I've got some jammers, but I have something in my eye. So, the Hellraiser is upon us. And if you don't know what the Hellraiser is, it is our October fundraiser. We usually only talk about it once during the show, but and it starts officially on Thursday, but that means the specials are starting. So you got to check out WFMU.org/upcoming because there are so many incredible specials coming up. And I can't even name them all here. I'll tell you one. J.G. Thirlwell will be on Mona's show this Friday, October 2nd, 3 p.m. to 6 p.m. Mona's very cool. And J.G. Thirlwell has a new record out, and he'll be here for a live guest DJ set and interview with Mona. Anyway, WFMU, check it out. There's also stuff on the homepage about all the specials coming up. I hope that you will listen in. And I have a special next week, and I'm very excited about it. I'm doing another cover special, and I know how much I like those and how much it seems everyone else does as well. So that is Tuesday, October 6th. I have a really annoying half an hour set that I'm loving, and I giggle in my mind when I think about it. And the other thing I have coming up, which isn't a couple weeks, but during Singles Going Steady's week, which is October 20th, I am actually getting a fill-in because I really wanted to make the most of Singles Going Steady. And the person who I knew could do that was Sheila B. And her 7-inch collection is crazy. So she'll be here on the 20th playing her singles. What a freaking treat for everyone. So I'm super excited about that. Anyway, we're going to get back to the music. Let's listen to a jammer and see where that takes us. No, no. Oh, my God. No, wait. Wait, I have a world premiere. I forgot. Okay, so do you know a band I play a lot called La Bashita? I've played them a number of times. And one of the members, Saskia, isn't that a cool name? Sent me an email and said, we have a new single coming out. Here's like the pre-release of it. So I'm so excited that I'm like, bleh. They're a band from Amsterdam. They're amazing. They're touring. So if you're going to be in Amsterdam, I think they're playing like 4 or 5 shows. And this is the first single off their new album that's coming up. It's called Agency. So we're going to listen to that, and then we're going to listen to a few more things, and then maybe some more, and then I'll be back at the top of the hour to check in again. So enjoy this world premiere by La Bashita. It's called Agency. I hope I'm going to play it the right way. Let's see what happens. Thanks again for being here. My name is Michelle. The show's called Feelings. This is WFMU.

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And this is WFMU East Orange, WMFU Mount Hope in New York City and Rockland County at 91.9 FM and online at WFMU.org. Thank you for spending the day with me today. I'm planning less and I feel like it makes the show go a little faster. And I think it still makes as much sense as it normally, quote-unquote, normally makes. At least in my mind, We ended that set with 0018 and Neptune, Venus, whatever, from their really interesting album, My Prayer is Common Sense. That's new on the Tans Process record label. We heard Father Dionysus Tabakis, who made this amazing album called Paradise Metal. And someone wrote a comment on the Bandcamp page and said, no idea what he's saying, but I understand it anyway. Which makes perfect sense. That's on the Heat Crimes record label. I predict this one's going to get a lot of love all over the schedule here at WFMU. It is a Greek priests, and it's a mix of like metal, folk, techno. And then I was thinking, how cool would it be if he made an album with that nun we all were listening to a couple years ago? Now that would be something. We heard Jake Blanchard. If you couldn't tell, that was on the Cardinal Fuzz Feeding Tube record label. The new album is called Divination. The song is called Coffee, Codeine, Turmeric, and Turkey Tail. If you could have one of those, which would you choose? Right now, coffee. Later tonight, codeine. The album cover is really cool on this, if you want to take a look. It's just abstracted art, but it's psychedelic. It's just, it's what you think it is, and more. We heard Mr. Dustbin with You Couldn't See It for the Time from the new album Tevas on the Spaghetti Tapes record label. I've been listening to more and more on that label, and it's got some weirdo music, and you know I love weirdo music, so I'm excited to explore that further. And we started off that set with a world premiere from the new, well, the forthcoming album by La Bushida. This song was called Agency. I like chanting. I think I'm on a quest for meaning, maybe. Is that what that means? We don't have much time left. I'm going to get back to the music here on WFMU. I did want to take a minute to thank our volunteers who are here today. That would be Greg, better known as Triple G to you, and David. So thanks for helping us out today. They are here doing all kinds of crazy stuff. If you want to volunteer at WFMU, you can contact Scott, who is the volunteer coordinator, at scott@wfmu.org. Thanks again to Greg, Triple G, and David, some of our most adult volunteers. They're very mature. And Greg, a very thoughtful person, he gave me a lovely gift a couple weeks ago, and I did thank him for it, but I'll thank him again on the air because it makes it more real. All right, we're going to get back to the music. There's some jammers. There's a lot of stuff. Let's start off with a band called The Fairy Tale. And we're going to hear some things I'm excited about. So please enjoy. 208, are you kidding me? All right, let's get to the music here on Feelings on WFMU. Pushing buttons, mistakes were made.

Jammer. Jammer. I won't say my other part of that. It's not right. My name is Michelle. The show's called Feelings. This is WFMU. I'm sitting here in Studio A. I've got both doors open, so it's not too cold for me. And I ate a tuna sandwich. I love tuna sandwiches. I'm sure I told you about that time I brought a tuna sandwich on a plane, and the lady behind me had like a meltdown. And her husband, I caught eyes with him. He said, "I'm sorry." Then I cried, and then the flight attendant put me in first class, which I could count how many times that's happened where I get upgraded because I'm a mess. But now I've got it all together and I'm cured. That was Celestial Power with Folk Wisdom on the Feeding Tube Cardinal Fuzz record label. This album is amazing. It's only got, I guess it's an EP, maybe? It only has 4 tracks on it. They're jammers. They're gorgeous. I love them. I think it's their debut record. And the front has like a stamped copper metallic ink, which is, I love a metallic ink. Anyway, I think it's the guy from Dead Sea Apes and the other guy who maybe runs Cardinal Fuzz. So a superstar group, basically. We heard Conrad with Alien. This was in our old bin, put there by amazing music director Jessica, who has fine taste in music and clothes. She always looks so cute. I've given up, frankly. I don't care anymore. Anyway, Conrad, this was in the old bin, and there's a documentary I haven't seen yet. It's on YouTube. But he's dressed like a Satanist nun, and then he's talking about weird aliens and potatoes and weird mutant disco ballads, and this album's called Evil. And it was released in 1982, private press, and then developed a cult following. And prices were soaring to like $300 for this. But then it was posted on the Crate Diggers blog. And Conrad himself, Barry Conerick, posted, "Give me a yell and let me know you're a convert, K-O-N-V-E-R-T. And the rest, as they say, is history." So, I'm so happy. I wouldn't have seen this if I didn't work here. All roads led to WFMU for a reason. Right, Conrad? We heard Seiko Bob. It's a split with Takat on the wonderful Purplish Records. If you haven't looked into Purplish, please do. That song was called Death Nap, The Dance 2. And it is amazing. I love everything that Purplish Records has been doing. They're a tape label. And I forget where they're based. I think New York, New York. Pretty sure. Anyway, sorry. Takat's touring also. I think they recently played, actually. I could be wrong. Spreading lies all over town, why not? Alright. Oh, it's a split 7-inch. Oh, that's cool. I love a 7-inch record. Alright, we heard opening that set, The Fairy Tale with Guess I Was Dreaming from 1967. Oh my word. Someone on the comments board just asked me if it was a tuna meltdown. You win! Oh my god, I'm dead. It was a complete and total tuna meltdown. Well, my day's made. I don't know about yours. All right, we've got one more set of music here on WFMU. Craig, go away. I don't need you on my comments board. No one tells me to stop talking. Tell a woman to stop talking? You think she's going to stop talking? Yeah, I don't think so.
But I will stop talking right now because I want to, and I want to play the new Black Bananas, which is Jennifer Hurrema's band. So I'm going to go ban someone from the comments board while you listen to this. Thanks again for being here. My name is Michelle. This show is called Feelings. This is Bad Bananas from Bad Bunch, and it's called Dust of Ages, and it's a jammer. Whoa, didn't this one.

Spider-Man. 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

Yes.

Jesus.

I like the ending on that. Michelle, I'm back. I'm back for another 2.5 minutes until Monica takes over the turntables, filling in for Evan Fonzie's from 3 to 6. Very exciting. She just came in here and put her CD in. Hopefully she didn't notice how filthy my hair is. We ended that set with Sproton Layer and Pull Down the Force from Press Your Hands and the Whole World Fluctuates. That's on the 12XU record label. The Second Coming with Made Me Love from Evaluations. We heard The Empress with Chasing the Sunlight. I love this record. Fortune Teller record on the Library of the Occult record label. And we started off that set with Bad Bananas from their new album, Bad Bunch. Jennifer Hurima. I don't think they've had an album out in like 10 years. Now I need to know. It's fun when you look up Bad Bunch, the Brady Bunch comes up, and there's pictures of Jennifer Hurima and the Brady Bunch. Yeah, 2014 was their last record. That's wild. In 2019, Royal Trucks put out White Stuff. Anyway, this is on the Fire record label. Jennifer Hurima, a style icon. I'm surprised she's still alive. Good for her, right? Alive and kicking. Hopefully she hasn't gotten into that kratom. That stuff's gnarly, oh my god. Even I wouldn't touch that with a 10-foot pole. That's my advice to you, kids. Thank you for keeping me company here today. I'll be back next week with my Hellraiser special. It's a cover special. I'm very excited. There's a half an hour that's going to be pretty annoying. I almost made it an hour, but then I didn't. You're welcome. All right, have a good one. Thanks again for being here. My name is Michelle. The show is called Feelings. 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Please stay tuned. The one and only Monica will be up in about 10 seconds. Thanks.

to give a party. And the guy upstairs complains, I guess I'll go through life just catching

Hey everybody, it's Monica here with you on WFMU. Sitting in for Evan Funk Davies this afternoon. I'll be with you until 6 o'clock, where we just finished that first set with proto-acid disco, courtesy of Charanjit Singh. That was called Bhupali. Reissued yet again, this time on Light in the Attic, and I believe it was about 20, 24 years ago when it came out on vinyl, but it was recorded, I think, in 72, 73. Really fantastic stuff. So if you weren't there the first time around, check out Charanjit Singh. We heard new music by Hiromi Hosono before that, Filio Perduto, from his new album, and want to say a shout out to listener Brian P90 and Hugh Big Pie for noting that that melody is from Beethoven's Seventh Symphony, Movement 2, Allegretto, if we're going to be particular about it. Beautiful stuff. He's 78 now, still stylish as ever, and a beautiful album. Waylon Jennings gave us Dreaming My Dreams With You, lovely lilting lullaby waltz. Angel Olsen in there with All the Flowers. We heard Duke Ellington featuring Ray Nance and Ozzie Bailey and their fantastic take on Autumn Leaves from Ellington Indigo's 1958. And I play that almost once a year, come autumn. The song has a great history. You can check it out online, but basically, it was French lyrics that were adapted by Johnny Mercer in 1950, and history was made. At the top, it was Flor Ben Guigui and the Sensible Notes with a auto vocoder, a vocoderized version of the standard, the Tom Adair and Matt Dennis standard, Everything Happens to Me, from the 40s, an old Sinatra hit, but very modern with that take. So that brings us up to speed. Miss Turntables today is the Italian stallion Anna Magnani, dancing her way into your heart. And the Accu playlist is up and running at WFMU.org. Can jump in, follow the bouncing ball, communicate with your fellow listeners, and knock yourselves out. Next up, this is a Euro disco opus that is on my current power walk playlist. And I usually don't play songs that are this length, but like I said, it is an opus. So here we go with USA European Connection here on WFMU.

Yes, indeed, it's the hottest 15 minutes in radio, Mommy-O and Daddy-O. Hot Rod's Bartell Show, Willow Ruta. Let's go down to Bartell's. That's the place for

hot rod. Got to show in the groove. If you stand by, you can't lose. Bartels will make you move along Ruta. There he goes, Howard Booth, that buzz one put down by little Anthony. Yes, indeed, Anthony, my has matured some now. Yes, indeed, quite a young man. Not only does he sing, gee whiz, he dances. Yes, indeed, he's funny. Not only that, my, he's an instrumentalist. He plays music, too. How about that? That's little Anthony. Good Google Ooga Mooga. My. Compliments of Elenia. My God, I say he's a boss one, boastering over.

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I believe that is an air check from his time in Baltimore on WITH, but I will leave that up to DJ Rex of Fool's Paradise, who knows all the history of black radio inside out. We heard a break, a great break from the Shy Lights, My First Mistake. It just slams into this incredible Philly disco vibe. And I don't know who produced it, because I don't know. It just has a very Philly sound to it. Oscar de Leon gave us El Malo from 1989. Wyclef Jean featuring John Forte and Praz with a great take on trying to stay alive, staying alive. And it's a great track because it also drops in all these little sort of spoken word samples referencing all the other big rap hits of the day. And at the top, it was USA European Connection, Come Into My Heart / Good Lovin'. That is from 1978 on the Marlin label out of Florida, a subsidiary of TK Records. And Marlin was overseen by a great guy named Howard Smiley, who doesn't get enough credit for the work he put in during his years working with Henry Stone. But Boris Midney is the guy who really is the USA European Connection, a Russian-born, classically trained composer, come jazz musician, who became like this godfather of Eurodisco. And he is still with us today, 89 years old, hopefully going strong. So shout out to Boris Midney. And yeah, that brings us up to speed. So, man, let's just go right back into the music, shall we? You're going to know this voice as soon as you hear it, so I won't even back announce it or front announce it. Here you go on WFMU.

Hey everybody, it's Monica here with you this afternoon, sitting in for Evan Funk Davies. I'll be with you until 6 o'clock, where we just heard Gal Costa, Flor de Sorado. Before that, it was the Heath Brothers featuring Stanley Cowell, Smilin' Billy Suite Part 2. And here's one that kind of struck a chord with some of you guys out there. Frank Sinatra's great cover of Kermit's big hit, Bein' Green. He always had some pretty interesting song selections, and he covered that in, I think, 1971, and it was just like a year after Kermit had performed it on Sesame Street. Yeah, great song. Emanuel Frankenberg there on, what was it, a clavichord? Is that what you call it? I'm bad at these things. Pièce de clavecin is the name of it. Little classical piece. Duke Ellington and his orchestra gave us Apes and Peacocks, the Queen's Suite, coming out of Mina. Huge superstar Italian songstress. And that was Spiral Waltz from a film with music by Piero Piccioni. We heard Pat's Soundhouse with Walking. Scream and Dance with Giacometti, the Wicked Mix from 1982. How 1982 is it for some no-wave downtown cool kid band to call their new record Giacometti? I know, I was back in that mix back then. It was really like, oh, yeah, have you heard our new 12-inch mix? Giacometti. Nico and, geez, I don't know who, but the song is called Nibelungen. It was like a sort of forgotten or unreleased Nico track that was unearthed, I think, in 91. And someone had the bright idea to put bongos over it, which I think is a capital idea. So that brings us up to speed. Hey, at 6 o'clock, Bucci is in the house, taking you from 6 to 7, followed by, this week only, Vocal Fry with Dan Boda, sitting in for Music of Mind Control. From 8 to 9, Weekly World Blues with Matt Fiveash will be preempted as honky-tonk radio girl Becky guest hosts the program this evening. And then at 9 o'clock, it is the Fro Show with Jesse Jarno. Or is it the Frau Show? Frau or Fro? I'm going to have to ask. I should know by this time. At midnight, Radio Futura with Pedro Futura takes you from the stroke of midnight to 3 a.m., followed on the overnight with The Bonsulator with DJ Bonce. So that brings us up to speed, and let's get back into the music. This is something new by Hug on WFMU.

You're right up on top now. And you want to be free. Why, you feel that you're too good, much too good for a nobody like me. Yes, you're afraid to present me to the friends in your cell. Well, I guess it's more convenient for us to forget. But how soon you forget all the fine, fine things you've said, and how just a little success. Yes, just a little taste of success has gone straight to your pretty little head. I hold in my hand three letters, dear, each from three different stages of your fine, fine career. The first one began, Larry, darling, sweetheart, my.

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1: 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Heaven. Heaven.

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I'm here with you till 6, sitting in for Evan Funk Davies, who will be back in the saddle next week. And we just heard the Comedian Harmonists in there with their great take on Happy Days Are Here Again. Stuff Smith in there with My Blue Heaven, coming out of The Pilgrim Travelers, featuring Lou Rawls, Till the Last Leaf Shall Fall. We heard Larry Darnell and his very distinctive vocal stylings with I'll Get Along Somehow, sending that one out to Mr. C. We Are Jazz was a little instrumental track there called Silent Flirt. And we heard some Nigerian pop music by Jube called Hardest Truth. Odd song. It was a big hit this year. And it's weird when you listen to the lyrics because it's almost like just this whole, all the lyrics are just like these platitudes and, you know, tropes and things like that. It doesn't even really make sense. It actually paints a rather sad state of affairs for what this guy's life is going to look like. Anyway, Jube, Hardest Truth. Hug at the Top with Cow with Half Moon Parasol, and that brings us up to speed here. And, want to thank a couple of very important people here today who have made their way down to the station to help us out by volunteering. 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Okay, let's get back into it. Thanks, everyone who's been checking in on the ACU playlist. 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And this is an oldie but goodie by Panda Bear.

Hey everybody, Monica here with you, coming into the home stretch, sitting in for Evan Funk Davies this afternoon. Just heard Rosemary Clooney, The Rules of the Road. Boy, it's a great one. Rules to Live By. San Andrew Jazz Band and Joan Chamorro gave us I Wish You Love in French, en français. Frank Lesser before that with Fugue for Tin Horns. One of those great 92nd Street Y recordings that they did with songwriters back in the late 70s, early 80s. I think they were on DRG Records. Anyway, I love hearing songwriters, especially someone the caliber of Frank Lesser, singing his own songs. He does a great version of Inchworm, which is one of his compositions. You hear that New York accent in there. I'll send that one out to Regina. Los Melodicos gave us Yo Quiero Verla Esta Noche. Jimmy Bohorn under the tutelage of KC and Rick Finch with Dance Across the Floor. Jamie Black and Ozzy on the Beat gave us Og Ba, the Ozzy remix. And orchestral overtures with some calypso in there. Mating is Mine. Panda Bear started us out with Boys Latin. And hey, since I'm sitting in for Evan Funk Davies, I want to give you a heads up on something that Evan has coming down the pike on Sunday, October 25th, live at Monty Hall, our event space downstairs here from the station in Jersey City. Evan Funk Davies will be hosting Faith NYC, a group led by Detroit native, Felice Rosser, who grew up among the MC5, Motown, the 67 Riots, and the Stooges before coming to New York for college and befriending punk art luminaries like Patti Smith and Jean-Michel Basquiat. Her music incorporates those roots as well as reggae, hip-hop, and more. Well, that sounds like it's right up everybody's alley. So check that out, Sunday, October 25th at Monty Hall. And there's a whole bunch of other great things happening at Monty Hall. And I would like to point you to the WFMU homepage for a full listing of events there and a whole lot more. This next song is... I am new to it, but when I looked it up to see, you know, if other DJs had played it here at FMU, of course, the great Gaylord Fields had played it many times, and so I am indebted to Gaylord always. I miss him greatly, and I'm going to send this one out to him, even though I don't think he's out there at the moment, but this one's for you, Gaylord. Johnny Hartman. I just dropped in to say hello here on WFMU.

Hey everyone, Monica back with you. And getting ready to sign off here, we just heard Lerez Alexandria with Penthouse Serenade. Coming out of Alberta Hunter with I'm Having a Good Time. Indeed, I have been having a great time this afternoon with you. Roy Orbison gave us She's a Mystery to Me. Lucy Ann Polk with a dreamy take on I'm Just a Lucky So-and-So. New music from Sophie Birch with Azurite. Then it was something new to me, Michelle Wiley from, I think, 77 or so, called Feel at Home Here. Shout out to my buddy Tim Easton for turning me on to that one. He's a fantastic DJ and also a supermodel. he's such a great guy. Johnny Hartman at the top. I just dropped by to say hello. And now I say goodbye. This has been Monica. I still am Monica. And you're listening to WFMU East Orange, WMFU Mount Hope, in New York and Rockland County at 91.9 and online at WFMU.org. I'll be back October 16th, Friday, October 16th, 3 to 6 p.m., sitting in for the fabulous Mona. But in the meantime, don't go anywhere, people. Bucci's up next.

0: I'm the boss. I'm the boss. I'm the boss. I'm the boss. I'm the boss. I'm the boss. Boss.
1: Last time. I'm Bucci.
2: I'm always giving you time. How about spending some time with Bucci? Anyone who has ever complimented a mother knows how to compliment a mother. I love those earrings. Goodbye.
3: Mamma mia, my mother.
4: Your mother, she's such a fine-looking woman. She must be much too young to be a Connie Francis fan. That's, oh, my God.
2: Do you not like Connie Francis?
4: Oh, I love Connie Francis.
2: Oh, good, good.
4: Dear Bucci's mom, the blouse you're wearing looks fantastic.
5: Mama Bucci, my name is Sean, and I want to compliment your shorts in the past and still today at night.
2: I feel like I've opened the door to people being weird about my mother.
6: My name is Oscar, and I want to compliment Mr. Bucci on doing a great job and for giving him all the food and good support when he was a little kid and a baby.
4: If you are ever up for a good old-fashioned foot race, give me a call.
2: That's not a compliment.
5: Your mother's so nice.
2: Oh, my God.
5: And when she donated blood, she held the door open for, like, six people, even though it was the arm that she donated blood with.
2: I gotta go. You don't wait too long.
7: Mama Bucci, your son, in an email, told me that you really like me.
8: Your mom is so ugly that when she joined an ugly contest, they said no professionals allowed.
2: Your mother is so sad because she had you.
8: Your mom is so old, her memory is in black and white.
2: Stop saying that! You're out of here!
9: Hi, this is Bandit, and Bucci's mom, I think you make the holidays really special.
10: My name is Bridget, and I'm a woman, and I just wanted to say that your mom sounds very intelligent and funny, and I bet she has awesome shirts.
2: She does. Uh-oh, it's my mother's ex-boyfriend, Micah.
11: Bucci was raised a fine Rhode Island red, and that is due to the hearty meals provided by his mother.
12: And now, this week, on Bucci.
2: David Michael Spear, you're out there, you want to compliment my mother? You know what? He doesn't follow Bucci on Instagram. It's absurd. I follow him, didn't follow me back. Like, just... What? I debriefed my thing. I can't be talking. I'm supposed to be talking about my mother. All right,

0: Poochie.
1: Poochie. It's too early to already be repeating myself. You gotta get these, it's gotta stay fresh. Gotta stay fresh on the line, on the edge, where I gotta be. People say that I lean on those drops like an old man leans on a water cooler. And they're wrong. I lean on them like a punk teen leans on a brick wall in an alley after spray painting it. It's a pyro. What the... Thanks, Monica, for the lead-in. You people better understand and appreciate the work that Monica does. Really, really cool show that she put on. I tell you, though, ever since I stopped talking about, like, what I'm drinking, you know, that I used to do that, oh, I'm drinking a Tang. What? I just feel like the show has become way tighter. Like, I just didn't know how much time I was eating. You know, I feel like with this long-winded, you know, intro, I feel like I can use that time to talk about other things. You know, stuff that happened in the week. Fun conversations. I feel like I'm screaming. Or even when I'm not drinking. Wouldn't that be funny? Like I could say, oh, I'm not drinking a big OJ today. Big glass of orange juice Simpson is not in my hand. Can of Coke is not clenched between my thighs. Crumpling. That's not happening. Yeah, I think this is just the way it goes. You know, I'm just, they're talking about crutches. That at the beginning of the show was a crutch because I didn't, but now I'm just going to go right through, right into the main part of the show, right at the top. That's some good blood orange. I mean, it's not. I'm not, enough time with pointless chatter.
0: Coffin status is...
1: I want to bring you up to date on the buried alive thing. Bucci is attempting to break the record, or almost break the record, for being buried alive. I'm going to be doing that during the Hellraiser. As a kind of way to kind of gin up the pledges. And... What I'm trying to do now is find someone with some experience to take me under their wing and guide me through this training. You know, someone who has buried alive experience, not David Blaine or Mr. Beast, another one. And because this training is harder than it looks. Being buried alive is tough, folks. It's very easy when you're watching it on television with a cat on your lap. It's hard work. I did a trial run the other day with popcorn instead of dirt. And I was almost crushed. It turns out that 500 pounds of popcorn is still 500 pounds. It's not a lighter I thought it was like a lighter 500 pounds, like steel, 500 pounds of steel and 500 pounds of popcorn. That's two different, but no, it's all the same weight. It's just more popcorn. So it was a lot. I've been hoarding it. So now, I had to, my wife had to, my present wife, had to, like, eat me free. She loves popcorn. And I'd been hoarding it from her. Been going to movie theaters for this past year because I knew I was going to do this part of the training. And just taking old popcorn out of garbage, And my current wife would, Mrs. Pucci, would say, "Do you have any popcorn? I'm starving." I'm like, "No, no." Meanwhile, I have a whole storage space of it. But I guess the joke's on me because she ate it all. You ever see a wife eat a lot of popcorn? I tell you, it changes you. But it was a close call. And I almost died, and I don't want to break any records for being dead. I want to break records for being alive. So if anyone knows a wizened old expert in this, the act, an old burial artist, then hit me up, Bucci, at Instagram.com. I see what's echoing. .com. There you go. Alright. Do I want to keep talking about the drink? No, I'm not going to talk about the drink. So, that is out of the way. And the show starts now. What time is it? 6:09. Yeah, I've eaten enough time up. Good. So, it is a lovely day. After a couple of days of real lousy weather in the tri-state area. And it's a beautiful autumn day. I don't call it fall. You know, people call it fall like a street slang kind of a thing. But, you know, when you think about it, every season, something falls in every season. Right? Am I right, people? Winter, snow. Summer, nothing. It doesn't work with summer. Spring, rain. So, Arm is just lying, you know? I mean, come on. Man, I can't believe Fallon rejected that joke. That's a diamond watch, that joke. I balled the paper it was written on up, and I shot it at him with a pellet gun, so I know he saw it. I heard him scream. Ah! What the? But he rejected it. You know how much it hurts to be rejected by Jimmy Fallon? It's a rhetorical question. Now, people on the chat know. They're all saying, "Oh, I know. Boy, that sucked. Man, he rejected. I asked him over for a meatloaf, and he did something. He rejected me." I was going to say something that would have been slanderous or libelous. No, slanderous. So I'm not going to do that. What am I saying? Oh, yeah, autumn. So in the fall, autumn, all kinds of stuff happens, right? Famously, kids go back to school. You know, the leaves, they all change. Mrs. Bucci, she runs through apple orchards. This is her apple orchard time. She runs through these orchards, grabbing apples off the trees, taking one bite, throwing it over her shoulder, and running on to the next tree. While the orchard farmer, like, chases her. "Hey, what are you doing? Take more bites out of that apple." She's like, "Ha ha ha ha ha. That's actually a recording of Mrs. Bucci laughing. That happens in the fall, autumn. What else happens? Oh, Bucci. Bucci breaks out the blueberry cheese scones. The only time I eat those is when the leaves change. When the leaves change, the weather drops, there come the BCSs. They're good. And it's also a time when the The birds are the most active. I'm pretty sure that's the case. If not, just pretend, okay? Freaking sticklers. So, but there's a lot of them. Trust me. There's a lot of birds coming out of... coming out of to gather seeds. You know, they're all gathering seeds for the winter. Picking at little bits of... taking little bits of hot dogs. And storing them. Bringing the hot dog back to their nests. And so they're out everywhere. You know, especially in more wooded areas. And frankly, Bucci couldn't give a P word about Bucci, about birds, about Bucci's. I can give a P word about Bucci's. I'll tell you. But, you know, I don't know. Maybe it's me. I just have no interest in them. But birds to me are like sky uncles. You know? You leave a sandwich somewhere, they're gonna grab it. Also, they make love in trees. Also, they're after my inheritance. So, you know, I don't care about those things. I want to keep them at arm's length. And but people love them. You know, they go out. They go out in into the woods. And with their binoculars and their, you know, their all their stuff. And they look for these birds. And but I found what is actually cool is not watching the birds, which I already described negatively, but the bird watchers themselves. Seriously. It's really cool.
0: Ken promised.
1: Ken promised me it was really cool when he made me do this topic. But, you know, picture these bird watchers. They're sitting there in absolute concentration, frozen in place, knees aching, backsides sodden with dews. And then, for hours, right? And then a bird shows up, like a really nice one, too, and perches on a branch. And then they very, very carefully, the binos come up. Or the you know, the cameras, the Beaumont VistaVision camera, same one as they used to shoot one battle after another, Giovanni Ribisi's camera. So they, and then they get to watching, you know, get to cataloging. Does this bird have good plumage? Have I seen this bird before? Is this the bird I've looked for all my life? Transfixed, you know? It's just, it's great to watch someone be transfixed. Intently interested. And excited. Or, you know, if a bird flies away. If a bird flies away. Crushed. It's also nice to watch someone be crushed emotionally. You know, not in like something serious happened when they just go, they just kind of crumple into themselves. I almost watched that bird. You know, it's but they feel, you know, it's you know, it's amazing how upset a person who almost watches a bird can be. It's like when you, when the show Landman, like, devotes an entire episode to Jacob Lofgren's character, Cooper Norris, instead of the Landman himself, Billy Bob Thornton. Like, it's all about Cooper Norris. Like, I don't want it to be about Cooper Norris. Give me the Landman. Do you not know why we're here? But it, so it's that kind of aggravation and stress. But it's, like I said, thrilling to see the highs and the lows of people with too much time on their hands. So, so what I do is between 6 a.m. and 6 p.m. every day, I go out into the woods and watch birders every day. Have I mentioned that I do this every day? Pretty sure I've mentioned this. And if there's no bush or whatever tree to hide behind, I just make one out of foam core, cut a little eyes in it, wear brown corduroys, and watch. And then sometimes they don't come out, so I have to have like a bird call to attract the bird watchers. So I just, it's like, oh, hey, Steve, I hear a bird. Come over here.
2: Where?
1: Right there. Look. Then it's gone. But I've already watched them. You know what I'm saying? So I do that every day. Well, since I've been unemployed. Stupid Katz's Deli won't return the brick that I threw through its window the other day. But anyway, let's not talk about it. So every day, I'm out with the binos. I have my own notebook. I write, whatever. Like, Caucasian male, 60s. L.L. Bean, plumage. Obviously, moderate politically. Check. Got that off my list. Caucasian female, 30s. Blue windbreaker. Not very fashionable bucket hat. Red corduroys. Cigarette breath. Check. What's another one? Caucasian teen. They're mostly Caucasian. Scar on the cheek. Bag of wallets. I saw that one actually recently. This teen was watching birds, right? But he was at the same time, he was also picking pockets of other bird watchers. Very, very rare. And frankly, I think he was maybe, because he didn't have binoculars or anything, or a notebook. So maybe he was just a pickpocket. But anyway, I saw him. I saw it all. And I don't know. It's my thing. It's always been my thing. And I'm really seldom, grabbed from behind and asked to explain myself. You'd be surprised how little I'm asked to explain myself. So that being said, after all this, I want to continue this practice. I want to watch the bird watchers, and I want you to help me. So what are we going to do? I want you to call up and tell me all the humans you see. Describe them. It would be great if they were watching birds, but if you can't find one, I'll break out the bird call, and they'll start watching it. So call them up. What is their genus? What is their plumage? What are they watching? How many legs are they standing on? Do they have a big fish in their mouth? Etc. I think this is going to be an interesting one, because I always like to know what you're seeing. You know what Bucci's seeing. A Dell laptop. That's what I'm staring at all hour. And it's not even open. I just bring it with me to look at it. But I'm not going to go. This is not the Dell watching hour. It's the bird watching hour. So call up. Tell me what humans you see. Describe them in detail. And we'll write it all down in our collective notebook. That's on the other side of the break. Right now, let's listen to a song that has the word sea in it. It's David Bowie, "All If You Can See Me," on WFMU.

0: Don't forget to call in on the topic. The topic of the day is...
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0: So call in with your response now. 201-209-9368. That's 201-209-9368. One more time, 201-209-9368. And give Bucci your answer now. Now, back to the music.

0: Hey, it's Bucci. Again. Still. Let's bring you up. Well, I guess not. Oh, yeah. There it is. It's Bucci. So today, what are we doing? This mic is too close to my mouth. It's like inching closer and closer to my mouth. It's gonna Lady and the Tramp me. I'm not even eating anything. So 201-209-9368, what are we doing today? Anyone can watch a bird, but it takes a real inquiring mind to watch a bird watcher, and that's what we're going to do. I got some binoculars, I can give them to you, loan them to you, and I want you to call up and tell me what human being you're seeing. Describe him in detail, or her in detail, or, don't describe a dog, but like a human being. And I just want to know. I'm going to write them in my notebook, and I'm going to try to get as many unique people as possible. And I have some bird sounds to draw them out if they're scared. Oh! Check it out. Here he comes. Here's one. We turned on the bed music. Bird watchers hate bed music. So here we go. Here's one. We see it's a gray female, and she's holding a baby. And why does she have a baby? Oh, I see. She's got the baby dressed up like a, what is that? Is that a spoon-billed sandpiper? It is. So she's got this baby dressed up like a spoon-billed friggin' sandpiper. Maybe I think, you know what it is? It's a lure. She's got the baby dressed up like a female sandpiper, and she's trying to lure the male. Oh, but here it comes. Here comes a sandpiper. Man, they're so rare, too, in New York City. Oh, so, okay, folks, we've had a twist. It's not a lure. It's more of an offering. She's offered this baby up to the sandpiper. She's praying in front of it. And now it's put it in its spoon bill and carried it away. Bye, baby.
1: Bye, baby. Bye, baby. Bye, baby. Bye, baby. Bye, baby.
0: I think she's looking for power or something like that. Everlasting power. All right. We have a person who's interested in watching bird watchers on the line. Caller, who is this? Hello?
2: Zachary.
0: Who is it?
2: Hello.
0: Yeah, hey, who's this?
2: Zachary.
0: Oh, hey, Zachary, how are you doing?
2: Hey, yeah, Zachary. Is this Bucci?
0: Yeah, this is Bucci. How are you doing,
2: man? Bucci right now?
0: Many weeks.
2: Hey.
0: I've not heard from you, which is, I've never felt lighter in my whole
2: public
0: life.
2: Public meetings on Tuesday.
0: I lost 14 pounds in a good way. Oh, you've had public meetings? What are you doing? What's the meeting on?
2: Yeah.
0: State you surveillance?
2: Well, one was a city council meeting because the holiday.
0: Yeah.
2: Earlier
0: you're advocating for the AI farms, right?
2: The other one
0: right?
2: was about the surveillance state.
0: I see. Oh, yeah, pro, right? And you're
2: talking about the surveillance state.
0: You love the surveillance state. You're always surveilling me via email.
2: I know nothing about you, Bucci.
0: Yeah, that's not true. And you're pro AI farm. I've said that like three times now. But you're pro AI farm, right? Zachary?
2: AI farm?
0: Yeah.
2: Is that where we put the AI in and grow?
0: Yeah, growing, you know, all the in the where it's growing like so many corns and making a humming noise. You like that, right?
2: Yeah.
0: Okay, good. Okay. So Zachary, do you have a bird watcher that you can describe to me?
2: Yeah, there's
0: what is going on with this lag?
2: I got some jean shorts on.
0: Okay. Whisper, though. You got to whisper. Don't scare away the jean-shorted person.
2: Yeah. Oh, sorry.
0: Yeah, you should.
2: Yeah, they got jean shorts on.
0: Yeah.
2: Looks like sandals.
0: Yeah.
2: With white socks.
0: Yeah. What's it watching?
2: And they got,
0: what's he watching? What's he watching? Tell me. What's he watching?
2: Well, he's loading up a new podcast on his iPod.
0: So he's, is it about birds?
2: Yeah, let me get my binoculars.
0: Yeah, get the binos out, baby. Don't call him baby.
2: Okay, yeah, he's got, it says the artificial hipster world.
0: That's what the podcast is?
2: Two.
0: Oh, okay.
2: Yeah, that's what's on the screen.
0: No, what? What's on the screen? Tell me.
2: No, that's what's on the screen. He's just playing it. He's doing it at 1.2x.
0: Oh, that's interesting. Okay, so he's not watching a bird. He's just watching a podcast?
2: No. Now he's scratching.
0: Okay.
2: His head, and then, okay, now.
0: Is anything coming off him when he scratches? Any dry skin, or is any of his hair coming out?
2: I got to look again.
0: Just look very quickly. I think
2: there's a little bit of what appears to be dandruff on his shoulders.
0: Backwards. Okay. Don't scare it away. Okay, you keep watching it, Zachary. I'm going to hang up on you.
2: I think I'm going to try to catch it.
0: Okay, well, catch it on your own time, but don't kill it.
3: Hey, get back over here. No, don't run.
0: It can be dangerous watching birds. I'm on the side of that jean-shorted gentleman, though. He was probably watching Zachary was probably doing it inappropriately. Don't watch birds in a lascivious way. Don't be drooling like a cartoon fox. People in the chat are saying, I want to drool like a cartoon fox. Okay, whatever. So, 201-209-9368. We got my man DB out there in the room waiting to take your call. He was back on his round the world trip. And so give him a call, and he will pass it on to me. Don't speak to him too long, though. Don't remember what the show is about. Okay. I'm going to see if I can find a bird to watch. I mean, a man or a woman to watch. I can't watch birds. If I watch birds, this whole show collapses. Bandit, line one.
4: Hi.
0: Yeah, hey, who's... Yeah. I forgot. It is Bandit. How you doing, Bandit?
4: I'm feeling a lot better than I was last week.
0: Okay. Refresh my memory. How were you feeling last week?
4: I called in sick.
0: Oh, that's right, yes. And you've had work troubles, right?
4: Yeah, I was having work troubles, but I was also, like, genuinely sick from, like, a viral infection.
0: Well, thank you for calling in in such an immunocompromised state. I appreciate that.
4: You bring me joy.
0: And that's the only thing I appreciate about you.
4: State.
0: More people should do it. The phone isn't going to... We're not transmitting anything over the phone, you know? You can be masked up over a phone, right?
4: You know what? You know what you are transmitting, though? Joy and laughter.
0: Oh, that's nice. That's fantastic. I appreciate that you're out there laughing. I think about you laughing in my... Do a little laugh. Okay, forget it. All right, so what are we watching today? What are you watching? You see any bird watchers in your area? Or any people at all?
4: I think I see someone.
0: Okay, whisper though. You have to whisper.
4: It looks like they're watching birds.
0: Okay, it's more than one.
4: They got the binos out.
0: It's more than one person. There's they. You said they.
4: Yeah.
0: Okay. Describe them.
4: It's one person watching birds.
0: This is a good idea.
4: Watching another person watch birds.
0: I see. Wait a minute. Someone else has this idea already? So this couple is watching a bird watcher already? This is copyrighted.
4: No, it's two dudes.
0: Okay, so these two dudes were listening to Bucci, and then they said, we're going to do it on our own and go watch the other bird watchers. Is that what you're telling me?
4: I think so.
0: Tell them to stop doing it, and it's Bucci's
4: hold on,
0: copyright.
4: Bucci, he's pulling out a portable DVD player.
0: Okay.
4: Is that the Sopranos Season 3 box set?
0: Okay, so they're... Go ahead.
4: Yeah, the one dude who's watching the other dude who was watching birds is watching over his shoulder Sopranos Season 3.
0: Oh, interesting. It's like a Russian nesting doll, but with an episode of Sopranos at the very heart of it, huh?
4: Yeah, on like one of those like mid-2000s portable DVD
0: players. Yeah, absolutely. Interesting.
4: Yeah.
0: So what do you can you see the scene? What's the scene that they're watching right now? I forget what happens.
4: You know the one with, at the fish market? I think that's season 3.
0: Oh yeah, you mean Pussy's about to get whacked? That thing where he has the dream? Is that the scene?
4: Yeah, I think so. I think so.
0: Oh, that's a pretty good episode. All right, that's pretty good. And so describe this again. What is it? So you are watching bird watchers. No, you're watching these people who are then watching more people who are in turn watching The Sopranos. Do I have that right?
4: No. Okay, so like I'm in my car.
0: Why did I ask this
4: And
0: question?
4: I see this dude who was bird watching.
0: I'm changing topics.
4: Being watched by another guy. Who was watching the original guy birdwatch, but now the bird watcher is watching The Sopranos, and the guy who was watching the guy watch birds is watching over. It's like Turtles all the way down.
0: Yeah,
4: but, you know, but Sopranos at the end.
0: But with The Sopranos at the end, it's pretty interesting. Yeah, that's really cool. That's rare. I would have to say that's rare. That sounds rare to me.
4: I'd say so.
0: Okay. Bandit, keep watching. Don't disturb them. And, you know, it's a pretty good episode, I bet. Season 3 is good. Yeah, season 3 is good.
4: I'll take notes and I will email them to you.
0: Yes, please do. But please don't. Line 2, Victor, on the phone.
5: Hi, Bucci. I don't want to come off as abrasive or anything here.
0: Okay.
5: But I feel like you're doing a bit at the expense of bird watchers. Am I wrong here?
0: What do you mean a bit?
5: It seems like it's like bird watchers, you know, this may be a waste of time, but I'm listening and I'm getting a little irked.
0: Because you're a bird watcher.
5: A friend of mine is a birder.
0: Oh, I see.
5: And he's just the sweetest guy you'll ever meet.
0: I have no problem with the people. I have a problem.
5: Okay.
0: I like people who watch birds. I just don't like them. I mean, I like people. I just don't like people when they watch birds. Does that make sense to you?
5: So it's the action that's upsetting to you.
0: Maybe it's not upsetting. I just don't find it interesting. I love that your friend is interested, and I have my own interest, which is watching them. Watch the birds. Why is that that doesn't negate your friend's joy.
5: See. Yeah, and now I see the hypocrisy because I myself am now in your shoes, just in a different perspective.
0: Right,
5: So there could be a fourth person who's like, I don't like the way that you're watching her watching the birds.
0: That's true.
5: And I would say, then where would I be?
0: Yes.
5: I would be with no leg to stand on, Bucci.
0: That's right.
5: And that's not the place I want to be in.
0: So if you, like when you go out with your friend, do you go out with your friend bird watching?
5: I don't go bird watching.
0: See why? Well, I wonder why. Because it's not interesting, right? You don't care about it. All right. Why don't you? Yeah. I'm going to watch a bird. Now you watch me. All right.
5: Okay.
0: All right. So I'm going to watch. Hold on. I got to call a bird.
5: Okay.
0: Okay.
5: Yeah, I'm bored already.
0: I found a. It's a gray seagull.
5: Oh.
0: And it's got a ham sandwich in its mouth. Watch me.
5: Okay, I'm looking. Victor. I'm looking.
0: Keep watching me, baby.
5: Okay.
0: Don't call him baby. All right, and it's prairieing around. It's very tall. It's
5: okay.
0: And it's got red eyes, and it is gone.
5: Wow.
0: There it goes. How did that feel to watch me?
5: Exhilarating.
0: You liked it, right?
5: And yeah, that felt good.
0: Okay, I'm glad it felt good, Victor.
5: I can see why you do it.
0: So you see why I do it? Now you go watch your friend from a distance, please, if you don't mind.
5: Okay, thank you, I will.
0: All right, goodbye. See? People, I don't even know what a bit is. I am just trying to express myself through my eyes. Call it Yagabuchi. This is Double G, let me guess.
6: Oh, well, that's... Hey, what's that about?
0: I don't know, man. I've just got it going on today. I can picture you right now.
6: What am I wearing, Bucci?
0: I don't know, man. I don't want to watch. I'm not gonna take up my binos right now. I'm gonna paint my binos with Sharpie so I can avoid looking at you, if you don't mind.
6: Oh, that's not gonna matter. I can go right through it.
0: Yeah.
6: bird.
0: All right, so Double G, what kind of bird? Do you see a birder or a bird watcher?
4: Yeah.
0: Even an, you know, even a like, cow watcher, but like a bird specifically. If, you know.
6: Yeah, I gave up cows a while ago because they're not really... Like
0: they do, don't do, they don't do, I almost cursed. They don't do anything, yes. Okay. So what are you watching?
6: So I've been on my roof for a while, and I've been watching this older couple that, like, live nearby. Yeah. And this man, he's looking at his wife, his old bird, you know what I mean?
0: She's what?
6: And his old bird.
0: He's looking at his wife, who is an old bird. Like a British, like, oh, here's me bird. Like that kind of thing?
6: Yeah, yeah. Is there a problem that they're British?
0: No, but not, no. Keep going. Keep watching.
6: All right. So, they're, you know, he's like looking at her. Mm. She looks like very still. And I think there's something like holding her down. I'm not really sure. It's been going on for a couple hours.
0: Are these together or is she in the distance and he's watching her?
6: He's on one side of the room and then she has like a spotlight on her face. I don't know if she could see him.
0: Okay.
6: But she seems tense. He's been pacing back and forth. He's pointing at pictures on the wall. I can't really see the pictures because they're like not
0: very confusing. This is some very unique behavior. This is an interesting behavioral thing that you're watching to the point where I don't have no idea what you're talking about. I mean, I can't even picture.
6: I think she might be in trouble.
0: I need to watch.
6: But I don't know how to. I don't know how to help her. Other than call Bucci.
0: Oh, I see. I see. Okay. Well, you can make some noise and ruin the whole thing for the guy.
6: This is way too far. I have a very high power dog.
0: All right. Just wave your arms in the air or something. Now.
6: I don't. All right. I'm gonna give him like the SOS, but like the what's that? What's it when you do flag stuff? What's that called? What's
0: semaphore. That semaphore.
6: Semaphore. There you go. I'm doing semaphore.
0: Yeah. All right. You could do that on your own time. Unbelievable. 201-209-9368. We're watching bird watchers. I love watching the shifts in attitude in a bird watcher, from joyful, you know, triumphant, you know, frustration, all the range. I was watching these bird watchers. I was out in the ramble in the daytime. I was out in the ramble watching some bird watchers, and they were all congealed. This was a type of bird watcher that, you know, runs in packs, you know, all these bad-looking bucket hats and rain slickers. And they were all kind of looking at this cardinal up in the air. And I was just watching them, and it was just so fun to watch them interact and point to each other. It's far more like human nature. Who would want to watch a, you know, that, you know, not me. I like to watch human nature go, at work. And human movements and everything like that. I love to watch all the movements. Is that a Bucci adage? No, it's not a Bucci adage.
7: Bucci.
0: Yeah, it would take a million years, why don't you? All right, I'm going to watch some more bird watches, but I do have to call some birds. All right. Let's see, come on. Come on, you mother... Oh, here's one. Okay, let's see who it is. All right. Right, there we see. It's a female. 5 foot, I'd say six. She's watching a bush, waiting for some, looking at a bird, a bush bird. And she's got silver hair, tan face, red hickey. Oh, it's a tan face, red hickey. Those are pretty rare. I'll write that in my book. All right, let's see if I can get another one. Ah! Okay, here we go. Oh my God, look at this! Holy moly! Mother of God, it's Mark Hurst! WFMU's own Mark... I mean, it's WFMU, I shouldn't be shouting. It's WFMU's own Mark Hurst from, what's it called? Tectonic, Mondays, 6 to 7 p.m. And what is he doing? I didn't know he was into bird watching. I just knew he was a... Let's see. What is he... Oh my God. Oh my God, folks. This is big. Mark Hurst, he's using Google. I can't believe it. He goes out into the woods to use Google. He's supposed to be anti-Google, but he's secretly going out into the woods to use it. What is he doing? He's giving, oh my God, this is huge, folks. He's giving Meta his name, email, phone number, and birth date. He's doing it right now. Mark, I see you! What are you doing? He's running away. Line one, Joseph, Staten Island.
7: Hey, how you doing?
0: Shaolin, how you doing?
7: I think if you're going to keep going with this bit, like, you should be a guest host on the field. In the field, I'm sorry.
0: I'm sorry. Say it again, sir?
7: I think you should be a guest host on In the Field. You know, the field reporter.
0: Oh, yeah, yeah. Amanda's show.
7: Yep.
0: I love that show.
7: So if you want to keep going with this bit of bird watching, I would recommend it.
0: So I should...
7: I think it'd be pretty cool to have you guys, you know, do some field recordings and...
0: Yeah. That's a good idea. So I would watch Amanda, because she goes out into the field and does field recordings. So I should watch her... collect these sounds?
7: No, I meant, like, if you're gonna keep going with the verbal, like, it'd be nice to have you as a co-host on that show. I don't know if you listen to it.
0: I do listen to it. There's a lot of nice
7: field recordings. And, I don't know, maybe you guys can listen to some birds.
0: You know what? I'm gonna bring that up to her. Let me text her.
7: Okay.
0: Oh, she said no. No way, Jose,
7: okay.
0: She said.
7: Well, que sera. There you go. That's it. I don't want to keep you, man. I'll give enough.
0: Interesting option. I do like that show. Check it out. That's 7 to 8 p.m. on Mondays. I think that's it. Amanda, if you're listening, forgive me. Or call up and watch a bird, watch the audio file of a bird making noise, and I'll watch that. 201-209-9368. We're watching birds. I want to do a quick little plug. My call screener, DB, is out there doing a pretty good job screening calls. And he debuts tomorrow. He's got a show debuting tomorrow on the Give the Drummer stream. It's called DB's Analog Lounge, Wednesdays 9 to 12 a.m., and check it out. He's done some fill-ins recently, and you should check it out. It starts tomorrow. You can start right at the beginning. You can't be it's not a lot of catching up to do. Oh, what did he do on the last show? This is great. So check it out on the Give the Drummer stream on tomorrow, 9 to 12 a.m. And I'll just check that off. He wrote that, like, on my piece of paper that I look at four times. Check, check, check. I did say 9 a.m., right? It's not 9 p.m. He just looked in and made the throat cuttings motion. All right. We're watching Bird Watchers, 201-209-9368. If you want to watch a bird, if you want to watch a person... What is it? If you want to watch a person... watching a bird, that you found the radio show for you. It's gonna be another call. Stan, you're on the air, line one. Oh, hey, Stan from the South Side. How you doing, South Side, Stan?
8: Southwest side of Chicago. That's right. That's pretty good. The Sox are holding strong.
0: Yeah, they're doing very well this year. They're doing good.
8: Yeah, but I tell you. You know, it's three birds nobody's watching right now.
0: What's that?
8: The Orioles, Cardinals, or Blue Jays.
0: That's wait. Why aren't they watching those? Because they're just tell me.
8: They're out of the playoffs. Finishing up the season.
0: Yeah, they're donezo. Yeah, I know.
8: Yeah.
0: Well, do you have any southwest side of Chicago birders in that area, or is it just it's kind of a dead zone for that type of thing?
8: No, absolutely, Bucci. Should I be quiet and tell you what I see?
0: Yeah, tell me what you see. Tell me what you see.
8: All right. I'm across the street from that bus stop on 63rd and Menard.
0: Sure.
8: Yeah, you know, the one by the daycare center there.
0: Sure. Yeah. Save big money at Menards.
8: Yeah, exactly. And there's this guy. He's got a newspaper.
0: Mm-hmm.
8: And he's got... eye holes cut out of the newspaper.
0: Oh, okay. Keep going. Keep describing them. This is good.
8: He's watching a covey of pigeons.
0: Wow.
8: And they're there pecking away on the sidewalk, getting their daily sustenance.
0: Yeah. Were they eating a bratwurst or something? What are they eating there?
8: They might be eating a bratwurst, maybe some tavern-style pizza,
0: okay.
8: Maybe a tamale.
0: Okay. Oh, yeah. All right. Wow, that's great. And what's its plumage? What is it? What is the man's plumage? Or you can't tell because he's behind the newspaper.
8: Well, but he's wearing a very tall hat. He's got kind of like a fedora, like an old kind of 40s-style hat. I don't know what you call those.
0: I don't know. Boilermaker? Kind of, that's not it.
8: We'll call it that. And he's got kind of a rumpled suit, like he bought it at that thrift store.
0: Oh,
8: you know,
0: it's a rumpled suit, boiler-hatted man. That's pretty cool. Those are very good. You should watch men and women behind newspapers with eye holes cut out of them too. That's my recommendation.
8: Yeah, but you know the Sun-Times is cut the other way. You know, it's cut lengthwise.
0: Well, that's a very Chicago problem. All right, Stan. Thanks so much. Very interesting behavioral that you described. Line two. Who's this?
9: Am I on the air?
0: Yeah, you're on the air. Mrs. Bucci, on the air.
9: It's Mrs. Bucci.
0: Oh, hey.
9: Oh, you recognize my voice. That's
0: I did.
9: Nice.
0: I did recognize your voice. Well, yeah.
9: Okay, well, what's this I hear about you doing bits?
0: I don't know. There's been some rumor going
9: bits?
0: Around.
9: No, that's so cheesy.
0: I promise you there's no bits.
9: I told you I don't like bits.
0: No, so neither do I.
9: Don't bring bits home.
0: I watched a guy doing a bit once. And I threw up. I couldn't stand it. It was bad.
9: You know I hate bits.
0: No.
9: Mrs. Bucci hates bits. Can you make a drop? Can you have your uncle make a drop of that?
0: Yeah, I'll do that Thursday.
9: Cool, thanks.
0: Wait, Mrs. Bucci, did you have any people?

0: times. It's more glue than mug. Is that a Bucci adage? No. Caller, you got your Bucci.
1: Yeah, Seth. Hey,
0: Bucci. Oh, this Seth, right? Seth.
1: Yeah. How'd you know?
0: I don't know. I just heard that little bit of a Philly accent that you have.
1: Oh, wow. Nice.
0: Yeah.
1: So
0: what
1: I don't
0: are you
1: know
0: watching?
1: If this is synchronicity or what.
0: Yes.
1: But I was just watching these Larry Bird highlights, and there's this woman in the crowd, like, pumping her fists really hard.
0: Okay.
1: And it's pretty cool.
0: So you're watching a woman watch Larry Bird.
1: Yeah, she was, like, you okay. could tell she was
0: and she's
1: very
0: pumping
1: excited.
0: She's pumping her fist, right?
1: Yeah, both of them.
0: And
1: both
0: she's
1: them.
0: And she's from what? This is from the late 80s or something? What era Celtics are we looking at?
1: Well, like the Lakers-Celtics.
0: Oh.
1: You know, high time of that rival.
0: Showtime.
1: Bird, you know what I mean?
0: Showtime. Okay, yeah, okay. So, and don't tell me what Larry Bird's doing or I'll hang up on you. But, like, is she doing anything else? Tell me. What is her hair? Describe her. You could be making this up.
1: You could just imagine what he's doing, but she actually has a Lakers jersey on.
0: Okay.
1: And one of those, like, they used to wear them a lot in the 80s, but like a, like, afro, rainbow afro wig.
0: Yeah, okay. Like the John 369 character. Is it not the John 369 guy, is it?
1: I think it's 316, for God so loved the world.
0: Yeah, well, okay. So that's a conspiracy theory, by the way. But what God loves. All right, so you've described him. Very good. Thank you, Seth. That was very interesting. Maybe I should do this other topic. What bands started out their career sounding like one thing, and then at the end of their career, they sounded completely different. So you couldn't even tell it was the same band. Yeah, that's the topic. Yeah, let's do that. I should have done that. The show's almost over. All right, maybe next week. All right, I'm going to look for some more birds. Come on, take the bait. Take the bait. Oh, here we go. Here's one. I think I see one. Right, 5'9". Folks, this is a good one. 5'9". Very smooth. Very smooth person. Hands, flat hands, like, what's it? It looks like kind of like it's about to karate chop something. Can't tell if it's, I think it's a man. Nude. No privates. Wait. Nope, wait. Department store mannequin. Screwed again. Those things are everywhere. They put those out to fool me, I think. Nice try! Whoa, you ever get a middle finger from a department store mannequin? I think it was just a smooth living person. Yeah, there he goes. Weird. 201-209-9368. We are watching Bird Watchers. Not a bit. By the way, this is a real thing. All right, let's see. We gotta look for some more people. Nope, I'm not watching that. I see that. No, thank you. Oh, here's a big male BM. White head, tail, dark blue stain around its lips, broken pen in its mouth. What else? Oh, one of those Flavor Flav clocks. Interesting. What's it doing now? Ooh, eek. Oh, he's listening to Public Enemy. That's interesting. All right,
2: Ooh.
0: Scared it away. Sometimes I use drops to scare away the people when I'm done watching them. Be gone!
2: Ah.
0: I can't believe that cat broke my Bucci mug. Who we got?
3: This is Jesse.
0: We got Jesse, line one. How you doing?
3: Well, I hope you can hear me all right.
0: I can hear you all right.
3: I should have really great signal.
0: I can hear you. Go ahead. What do you see?
3: Yeah.
0: What do you see?
3: Oh, I'm at the top of the tree.
0: Okay, yeah.
3: And

0: I'm looking down, and the birds are on the ground.
1: Mm-hmm.
0: Funnily okay. enough. And I'm not really sure how to handle the situation.
1: So wait a minute.
0: I don't want
1: you're
0: to
1: not,
0: scare them out.
1: Jesse, you're not watching birds, are you? Are you watching a bird, person watching a bird, or are you watching just, are you going right to the watching the birds?
0: There? Well, I was already on the tree.
1: Yeah, yeah.
0: I turned on the radio, and what a convenient topic to be talking about.
1: It's amazing. That's some, that's in some, that's a really big coincidence. So what
0: Isn't
1: are they?
0: Isn't it just?
1: So what, tell me more, tell me more.
0: Well, I can't even tell what type of birds they are on the ground. They must be flightless birds if they're on the ground.
1: Yeah, well, and maybe they're are they the ostriches? I can't think of another.
0: It's pretty tiny, but I'm pretty high up, so I'm not.
1: Yeah, maybe you're very high up, and they are ostriches. They look tiny, but they're. Yeah, don't scare them away, though.
0: I'm scared. I don't know how to climb down.
1: Okay, well, I'm gonna have to. I'll get a firefighter to watch you. Okay. Well, Jesse, I hope you're alive. Though you weren't really watching a person watch a bird. You were really just watching a bird. So that's kind of illegal. Hey, folks. What's going on today?
2: Well, we're going to be controlling people's voices instead of their minds tonight.
1: Oh, that's fantastic. What should I call the show?
2: It's Vocal Fry.
1: Oh, it is still Vocal Fry. Oh, how about that? You bumped Micah.
2: Yeah, that's right. I've been coming for him for a long time.
1: Yeah, thank God. You want anything, cue anything up, or you're all set? What do you want? Two?
2: Yep.
1: All right. So thanks, everybody, for watching people watch birds. I really think this was a successful thing. Continue to watch people. You'll find that they really are fascinating if you look a long time. If you look very quickly, everyone kind of seems the same. So until next time. You've been listening to WFMU East Orange, WMFU Mount Hope, New York City and Rockland County at 91.9 FM and online all the time at WFMU.org. Vocal Fry's up next. Who listens to Bucci? You Ducci. Birdchi.

Well, good evening, Starseed. Tonight you are not getting the music of Mind Control that you perhaps deserve, but you're getting the music of Voice Control that you certainly deserve. This is Vocal Fry for Your Mind. Vocal Fry filling in tonight for Uncle Mo, who is out. It's either exercising or getting an exorcism. I'm not sure which. The text really wasn't clear, but... So I'm here bringing you an episode of Vocal Fry here in the Music of Mind Control spot. And don't worry, I have all your authoritarianism and totalitarianism and spiritual needs covered. And I'm Dan Boda with you until 8. And then, hey, nice treat tonight. Becky's going to be here covering for Matt at 8. So, just so you put that in your pipe and get it ready to smoke. We just heard from Anna Efternöller with Maria Lorette Fries and Johanna Borchert. Piece called Nay, Nay, Nay. No, no, no. From their album, We Are Profoundly Predisposed to Drowning. Some nice whistling in there. And, of course, some great creaky extended vocal technique improvisation. Julia Comey and Vlad Kojakaru gave us a yoik before that. Yoiking is the yodeling of the Sami people of the northern climes of Scandinavia and parts of Russia. I say it's the yodeling of the Sami people, but, you know, really yodeling is more of like the yoiking of the Alpine people. And I guess Africans? I don't know. Anyway, they're similar. That was a nice example where you can hear some of the sort of hooky... leaps, glottal leaps going on in the yoiking from an album called Sertan Saturna. And then Leila Martial gave us Malia. She is a well-regarded jazz improvising singer from France. And yeah, pretty amazing vocal work going on there. It's from her album called Jubila 432. I hate it when a song title has numbers. And, you know, I can, like, give a shot at the French pronunciation, but not when I'm confronted all of a sudden with numbers and thinking, oh, wait, how do you say 432 in French? Anyway. Lo Cor de la Plana doing La Noviota from their album Tentement. That's one of the they're singing in one of the minority languages, I believe, I think it's Catalan. I'm not sure. I don't want to insult anybody by getting it wrong, but they are speaking a minority Romance language from Western Europe, and they do a very tight kind of old harmonic style of singing, sort of a polyphonic approach, and their and use rhythm similar with the band before them, Cocana, C-O-C-A-N-H-A, which is now a duo. They've had some other folks with them over the years, but they're have really taken off in the last 10 years. They're great. They're from Occitan area of France, and sing in their dialect, in their language, and are kind of like avant-garde but also folkloric, which is a fun and interesting mix. And they bring a lot of kind of modern and like minimalist approaches in. Anyway, really love their voices. They're great. Remanuich and Flame Folklore. Flame Folklore.
on the Pagans label. That was Kokanna. Oh, everybody, check out the playlist at WFMU.org because I'm playing all this music that I can't really pronounce. So, anyway, you get all the information there. And, yeah, we're listening in the background now to Grupo Universal from the Genovese section of Italy. This is a Tralalero group. And the piece is called O Rumescio. We heard Praxis before this, Suspension, from their album Sacrifice. And I'm going to go back to the music, let this Tralalero take us on to new worlds.

Parsons from Sampson County, Clinton, North Carolina, Route 3. I'm 79-year-old, and I'd been going down there for a little while, and they kept on calling me to go down there, what they had, and his body's been going down there. So I went on down there, and they put me up on the stage there, and they were about not letting me holler, didn't much slapping out there. But after a while, I did get a chance to holler, and when I did, I went off like this. Oh!

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And I hollered another one then, and my coal hit, quit that tickling me. And Ever, bought us Ever Coleman from San Francisco and different places, New York and Maine and St. Louis, Missouri, just specified, just sharing for me to holler, and asked me to holler out on the telephone for him, and quit that tickling me. And it goes like this. Ooh.

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And when I hollered this one for him on telephone, he told me to stop. He said, "My eyes is done and running water. It's sheltered in the arms of God."

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I'm Dan Boda, filling in tonight for Micah's Music of Mind Control with some music for voice control, exploring, as Vocal Fry always does, all of the weird sounds people make with their voices while singing and whistling and doing other musical things. We just heard Henry Parsons. He was a singer from down south. He performed some pieces that are collected on a great old record called Hollerin', a collection on Rounder Records. And it was him performing Hollerin' of Roland Waters' Holler, Quit That Ticklin' Me, and Sheltered in the Arms of God. Great stuff. A lot of kind of, you know, quasi-yodeling in there as well. Tim Buckley, before that, doing Star Sailor. I think when people were, you know, really inspired because humans had just gone out into space and, you know, had done orbiting and then, you know, had landed on the moon and all that stuff, whatever, the whole space race, right? We got Rocket Man, we got Major Tom, and Tim Buckley brought us Star Sailor from an album of the same name on Straight Records. I don't think people were quite as ready for where Tim Buckley was trying to move their minds in their thinking about space and the stars. But amazing piece, and what a voice, right? Just an incredible voice. Of course, his son, Jeff Buckley, also known for an amazing voice. Pascal Copé and Françoise Van Heck. Two musicians, Françoise doing the vocals on that piece that we heard called Paths of Silence from their album A Journey Around the World. I think she even trademarked, like, in some, I forget the exact acronym, I think it's ISVHV, IHSV, something like that. It's like a technique where she sings while inhaling as well as exhaling. Really kind of cool. I don't think I've found any sort of professional recordings of that. This album just came out, Journey Around the World, self-released by the two of them. And so it's kind of nice to have some good studio recordings of Françoise Van Heck. I mean, there are studio recordings of her doing much more traditional classical music, but doing some of her really amazing extended techniques work and giving that the sort of center of the music and going in the direction she really wants to. Not a lot of commercial or professionally made recordings of that out there, although her YouTube channel definitely is worth checking out. Hey, tomorrow is Wednesday. It's September 30th. And the new Trans-Pacific Sound Paradise show is a one-hour program, midweek, 8 to 9. Really fabulous. Gabriel Ahmad Marin Kalb Ensemble is going to be joining Rob Weisberg to be guests here. And they are masters of ancient Eastern string traditions and will be here because they're going to be part of the annual 24 Hours of Ragas Live Festival. Ragas Live. It's a festival that's coming to Pioneer Works, features masters of South Asian classical traditions and a whole lot more. And it's a 24-hour performance. Also on Thursday, we've got our overnight program, A Brief History of WFMU, that's going to be re-airing an old William Berger set from his show The Hip Bone, and that'll feature live performances from Purple Ivy Shadows and the Sun City Girls, so check that out. 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

가만히 뒤도 보다도 부진한 듯 자네가 깜짝 놀래 목을 훔치고 가만히 엎쳤을지 범내

Tiger is coming. That's what Linalchi wanted to tell us right there. Many times. The Tiger is Coming. It's a single from Linalchi, a Korean band on Luwak Bop Records. Yay! Sonia Morganegg was before that with Pago Libre and Soon. I like that they spell their name like the word soon, but with an extra O. They did their Mongolische Reiter from their album Friendship. We heard some Baka singers performing music from a ritual called the Buma Dance from Cameroon. And we heard Zarina Koparina, a Yakut Alonko singer. Look it up, Alonko, a kind of epic story in like hundreds of parts. Many of the poems are lost, but a bunch remain, and there are still folks who sing it. Anyway, we heard a little excerpt of that before. I'm Dan Boda. I've been filling in for Micah this week. Very happy to be back with you with Vocal Fry for this little pause in your normally scheduled programming. And speaking of that, Becky is here. Woohoo! Filling in for Matt tonight. Right here on WFMU East Orange, WMFU Mount Hope in New York City and Rockland County at 91.9 FM. 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